0: Some voices only come around once in a generation. Charlie Crockett is one of them.
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0: 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Straight out of the Texas dust, part through the door, part outlaw. And now he's bringing the Age of the Ram Tour live to Vina Robles Amphitheater in Paso Robles, Saturday, July 18th.
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0: Dustin Lynch at number 29, Easy to Love. I'm Lon Helton, and coming up, my co-host Tucker Wetmore gets some career-changing advice from Thomas Rhett. 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

0: Zach John King up a couple to number 27, Get to Drinking. I'm Lon Helton, and coming up, my co-host Tucker Wetmore crashes Luke Bryan's Playa.
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0: Luke Bryan moving up one to number 24, country, and she knows it. I'm Lon Helton, and coming up, Hardy meets my co-host Tucker Wetmore's mom. 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
1: 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I'm Turker Wetmore, here with Lon Hilton.
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0: George Burge and Luke Bryan up one to number 19, Ride, Ride, Ride. 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
0: 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I'm Lon Helton and appreciate your listening tonight on The Jug.

0: Kane Brown up a couple of number 16. That's Woman. I'm Lon Helton, and coming up, sipping a Guinness in the brewery where it's made, along with my co-host, Tucker Wetmore. Country Countdown
1: USA. You think a ticket for not wearing your seatbelt is the worst that could happen? A fine, an inconvenience, a little embarrassment. But then comes the crash. There are injuries, a hospital bed, the long road to recovery, the moments you'll miss. Suddenly, a ticket doesn't seem so bad. That ticket? That was nothing. Click it. 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

stories and the songs that defined a generation of country music like you've never heard them before. 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

0: Megan Maroney again at number 8 with Beautiful Things. I'm Lon Helton, and coming up, the guys in Parmalee may still owe some money to my co-host, Tucker Wetmore. Country Countdown,
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0: Jordan Davis, up one to number six. Turn this truck around.
1: I'm Turkle Wetmore, here with Lon Hilton. Coming up, Lon and I will have the top five. Country Countdown
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1: I'm Turco Wetmore here with Lon Hilton. Coming up, Lon and I will get the number one song in the USA.
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1: Hey, this is Walker here. 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

the stories and the songs that defined a generation of country music like you've never heard them before. 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
0: 98.1 K-Jug and Vina Robles Amphitheater welcome Charlie Crockett, July 18th. Straight out of the Texas dust, part through the door, part outlaw. And now he's bringing the Age of the Ram Tour live to Vina Robles Amphitheater in Paso Robles, Saturday, July 18th.
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0: 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So, I bought a bunch of them, and I'm offering them at a very attractive price, so come on over and check them out. Hey, and here's another tip, and this is a good one. 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I just ordered a couple of them today to see how sales go on them. 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We have a pre-owned firearm section that is always getting customers' attention, with very brisk sales and new offerings coming out on a daily basis. 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

0: 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Charlie Crockett is one of them.
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0: 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Straight out of the Texas dust, part through the door, part outlaw. And now he's bringing the Age of the Ram Tour live to Vina Robles Amphitheater in Paso Robles, Saturday, July 18th.
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That's right, Monday, Memorial Day, May 25th. 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

0: Hello, everyone. This is Jim with Roosters Firearms. I recently received a tip that Smith & Wesson will be discontinuing one of their models for new sales in California. The Military and Police short-barreled, 5-shot, 38 caliber revolver with a Crimson Trace laser will be phased out in California. So, I bought a bunch of them, and I'm offering them at a very attractive price, so come on over and check them out. Hey, and here's another tip, and this is a good one. Kel-Tec has re-entered the California market with handguns. They have a new 9mm pistol out at a very attractive price. I just ordered a couple of them today to see how sales go on them. And if things work out, we'll get a lot more of them in. But there's a brand new pistol out there, and it's made by Kel-Tec. Also, now's the time to bring in that old gun and let us turn it into cash for you. We have a pre-owned firearm section that is always getting customers' attention, with very brisk sales and new offerings coming out on a daily basis. So come on over to Rooster's Firearms at 98 South Main Street in beautiful downtown Templeton.
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0: 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Yeah, good luck with that.
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0: 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Charlie Crockett is one of them.
1: When it comes to bad luck, I got perfect timing. 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
0: 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Straight out of the Texas dust, part through the door, part outlaw. And now he's bringing the Age of the Ram Tour live to Vina Robles Amphitheater in Paso Robles, Saturday, July 18th.
1: You ain't got time to tell me how you feel. 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

98.1 K-Chug welcomes Treaty Oak Revival opener William Clark Crane. 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
1: It's KJ with Tom and Becky. Good morning, 601. 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
5: Good morning with your Central Coast headlines. I'm Ben Hayes. The San Luis Obispo County Clerk Recorder's Office is fixing a mistake in the official voter guide for the June 2nd primary election. KSBY quotes a spokesperson from the office saying a staffer failed to properly save an email from the American Independent Party. As a result, the American Independent Party's endorsements were left out of the guide. To fix the mistake, the office is mailing a postcard with the missing endorsements to all voters. The Paso Robles City Council will revisit the city's proposed vision, goals, and initiatives framework during its meeting tomorrow to allow for additional public comment before the framework moves forward for future adoption. The city said the item will return for further discussion because of the limited time available for public comment during the earlier meeting. California is looking at growing chances of El Nino and a rare super El Nino this year. National Weather Service meteorologist Richard Thompson breaks down current fall and winter predictions.
6: It's indicating an increasing chance of a strong to very strong El Nino. Right now, those chances for a strong or very strong El Nino are at least 60 to 65%.
5: There's only been four super El Nino events since 1950, with the last one happening between 2015 and 2016. California state employees will soon need to work in their offices 4 days a week beginning July 1st. Governor Gavin Newsom says he knows change is hard.
7: I'm empathetic. Everybody has unique criteria, circumstances. By the way, we try to accommodate for that. 4 days a week. Nice to see you again. I mean, be nice to see you again.
5: Employees will only be allowed to work from home 1 day a week. According to Newsom's office, almost all state departments have enough office space for everyone to return. For the few departments that do not, the state will be working hard to find more space. That's what's happening with local and state news. With your Central Coast headlines, I'm Ben Hayes.
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1: Things are good on the roads. According to the California Highway Patrol, everything is A-okay. Weather today, sunny and nice. Paso going to hit 80. San Luis Obispo, 73. Arroyo Grande, 70. And Santa Maria should get to 72.
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0: 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Ladies and gentlemen, please welcome your hosts for this morning, Tom Cafuri and Becky Kingman.
1: Me, you know, I'm 56 years old.
2: Damn!
3: I'm sorry. Because it was a thought. No, seriously, it was a thought. It was a thought, and I blurted it out.
1: I did not mean it that way. I'm fine.
3: Okay, but just understand, I didn't mean it the way it came out.
1: We'll take a poll on how you meant it with people here later after the show's over, but

0: I can sit up here and honestly say, buddy, that that was from a place of love.
1: Got it.
0: Like, damn.
1: You didn't. If we could play it back right now.
0: Play it back.
1: These are two different dance.
0: Play it back in slow motion.
1: There wasn't no.
0: I said.
1: There was no like.
0: Wow, I said damn.
1: No, you said the word damn. Do you want me to tell you how you said it?
0: I know how I said it, though.
1: Do you want me to say it back to you how I think you said it?
0: Go ahead.
1: Damn.
0: Not true.
1: Fam.
0: Not true.
1: Fam.
0: I said.
1: Kevin.
0: I said, damn it.
1: Each time you said it, now it's gotten quieter and quieter. I could barely hear you that last time when you said it.
2: I'm alone and I'm old, but guess what? I'm tough. I took that table and I went to working on him. And guess what? The table broke. When he's down, I'm jumping on him. He's laying down already. Because I had really did a number on that man.
3: Good morning, this is JoJo, and you're listening to Tom and Becky, and they both have great eyebrows.
4: Thank you.
5: A, B, C, D, E, F, G, H, I, J, K, L, M, N, O, P, Q, R, S. R, S. U, V, D, R, D. Whatever. There you go. There's your first lesson, Tommy.

0: I'm still not 100% sold on this one, but I kind of am. I like it better the second and third time I hear it.
1: Yeah.
0: It kicks in the chorus, man. Kind of like it. And that's a little heavy, but, you know, Monday.
1: This was your pump up music for the morning. Okay.
0: Yeah.
1: I wasn't expecting this.
0: Right.
1: I'm okay with it.
0: Okay.

0: Yeah. Okay.
1: Okay.
0: Yeah.
1: Here we go.
0: I'm ready to go on this Monday. How are you?
1: I am pretty darn good. How are you?
0: Thank you. I'm well as well. Becky Kingman in the house. My name's Tom Cafuri. This is K-Jug. You're listening to the Mighty Mighty K-Jug in the morning. We got a fun show today. Talking about organic stuff.
1: Organic stuff.
0: Air shows. Robots. Horse racing. A new thing to share with Jug Country.
1: What is it?
0: You know.
1: I don't know.
0: It's under the heading of horse racing.
1: What, you text me?
0: Uh-huh.
1: No.
0: Uh-huh.
1: Okay.
0: Get that. Alligators, movies, Dr. Hook.
1: Dr. Hook?
0: Dr. Hook.
1: Okay.
0: Lainey and Ella. Maybe the wrong game. Dina Carter tickets to give away. California Mid-State Fair making a country concert announcement at 9 o'clock this morning. It's George Strait's 74th birthday. So I can assure you today, our throwback will be from George Strait. And because it's George Strait, there's going to be two throwback songs.
1: Can I?
0: You pick one, I'll pick one. And of course, Jug Country, your texts on the Supercuts text line, 805-549-8698.
1: Why do you never hear when your dog's freaking out?
0: Because I have great headphones. I can't hear anything but the show.
1: But the mic picks it up.
0: No. No, it doesn't.
1: You don't think? Oh, he's barking at someone. Something.
0: Oh, is he? Oh, wait. Get him, Max.
1: Yeah, encourage it.
0: Get it. Get him.
1: Well, now he's done because you're talking to him.
0: Protect the house.
1: What's making him mad?
0: Hello, somebody came in. He doesn't like it. He knows who's supposed to be here at this hour.
1: Listen, everyone, we're having a problem.
0: What?
1: The text line isn't working for me.
0: Oh, come on.
1: So I had to get the code sent because it's Pepper's email.
0: Yeah,
1: so
0: yeah.
1: Is that his phone number?
0: Yeah.
1: Okay, so then I don't know when I'm going to be able to get into the text line.
0: I know. I have this problem often.
1: Mine's does he wake working. Up early too?
0: No.
1: I know, no. Like 10 o'clock, right?
0: Yeah. But you know what? It's Monday. We don't take Mondays lying down.
1: No, we don't.
0: We're going to kick Monday's butt.
1: Okay.
0: That's what we're going to do. What'd you do this weekend, Becky?
1: Street corner knowledge, boy.
0: Oh, wow. Of course you did.
1: What'd you do this weekend?
0: I love nutmegs.
1: Are we going with that theme?
0: Hang on.
1: What do you want her to be in a thong?
0: Preferably. What did they fire you for, homo? Homer? I didn't mean that. A big disgrace, waving your banner all over the place.
1: We will rock you. Suck it. Sing it. You say that like you mean most of them. We will
0: bikers are hot and sexy, and feminists are fat and ugly. Man, pleading with your eyes, gonna make you zombie someday. You I did say that.
1: Mm-hmm. Big disgrace, I'm okay.
0: Somebody better okay. Put your bag into your place. You know what you said?
1: Oh, yeah, after a one-night stand, we got married.
0: We will don't have your phone out while you have your pants down. It's really good advice. Not gonna lie, I'm a little soft.
2: Oh.
0: Buddy. Friend.
1: You sexy beast.
0: Yeah.
2: Little tiny wussy tongue.
3: There have been 55 days of measurable rain this year.
0: Just getting aggressive over here by myself.
4: Don't be a butt.
0: Yank my doodle. Yeah.
4: Don't poop your pants.
2: Can you get it firm?
1: Jeez.
0: Don't be a dumbass. The tiniest of tinies. You can't be rubbing those studs or whatever you got in there, the things.
2: Yeah.

0: It's K-Job with Tom and Becky. Total opinion here. Ready?
1: Yeah.
0: Are organic foods really better? Really better for you? Do you believe that?
1: Like vegetables and stuff?
0: Anything that says
1: organic.
0: Are organic foods really better for you?
1: Well, I know what you're going to say. It has organic pesticides.
0: Well, I was told that by a farmer. A friend of mine.
1: Like, I guess if you grow tomatoes and peppers in your backyard and you're not using anything on them.
0: Yes.
1: Those I mean, I guess not Miracle-Gro. You can't really use Miracle-Gro because that would be.
0: Right. No way.
1: Right. So if you're not doing anything like that, that is going to be healthier for you than something that had been sprayed with chemicals. Sure.
0: Okay.
1: Now, if I'm going to Trader Joe's and it's like, this is an organic.
0: Peanut butter.
1: Organic strawberries. Well, right. I don't believe any of that crap. Okay. Like anything that comes in a plastic jar, I'm not believing is healthier for you. I think that is such a.
0: Just is what it is.
1: A fool and his money.
0: Right.
1: Like organic strawberries compared to regular strawberries. I would like to believe they're a little healthier for you. That I'm not putting as much crap into my body. Am I buying them? No.
0: Right. So I'm glad you brought up strawberries because I think that's very interesting. We produce more strawberries on the Central Coast and in California than any state by far, right? Number one by far. And they're big and they're beautiful. And it's now. It's on now, right? Now is the time.
1: Yes, strawberry season.
0: Right. And they're gorgeous, gigantic.
1: The way you
0: red,
1: describe things huge, grosses me out, juicy. Even strawberries.
0: Like you got to cut the, you got to trim the stem, and then you, they're so big, you got to cut them in fourths to even get them in your mouth.
1: Girthy.
0: They're very girthy right now, and they're great. And then I go see the little tiny organic strawberries and that little tiny plastic rectangular thing with the rubber band around it. And then little tiny guys, and they're kind of white on top.
1: I'm not eating the strawberries that have the any like white near them.
0: Right, get out. Get out my face. We have the best strawberries in the world here, and they're coated with pesticides. And they're like on steroids. They're fabulous.
1: I don't like the thought of that. I wish I could see the text line right now.
0: Oh, you want me to look?
1: I mean, yeah. This is going to be on you for a while.
0: Jury Insider, no. Organic is not any better for you than non-organic. Everyone ever lived in the 1940s ate organics. The average lifespan of humans up until the 1890s was 30. Oh, she got a lot to say here. After that, we only gained 5 years average lifespan. It's only due to the advances in science, such as germ theory and medicine and antibiotics, that we have exceeded the average 35-year lifespan. Wow. Wow. Okay. Amy Jo, people think certified organic means pesticide-free, but it usually doesn't. That's right. That's my point.
1: That's your healthy, or that's your organic pesticides.
0: Right.
1: Gotcha.
0: Still get pesticides.
1: Sure.
0: Still can't have bugs and slugs and berries.
1: God, I bought some grapes from Trader Joe's the other day. And I opened them.
0: Yeah.
1: And they were covered in spider webs. And mold on some of them.
0: Oh no!
1: Bummed me out.
0: Yeah, to the trash.
1: To the trash.
0: You're not gonna rinse those off,
1: no.
0: Are you?
1: No.
0: I didn't think so. Santa Maria Smart organic certification is just a money grab by the USDA.
1: Yeah, I agree with that.
0: Don't get me started on organics, and I work in farming.
1: All right, there you go.
0: All right. Other shoe sister's husband, organic is still all lies. Organic is all, I don't know what happened here.
1: Words, words, words.
0: Organic is all lies. Organic is all lives.
1: I don't know what that means.
0: I don't know what you're saying.
1: I'm not looking at the text line, so this is going to be fun.
0: Yeah, this is great. All right, well, that's a jug pull. What do you think? Are organic foods really better for you? I think we got a lot of people saying no right now.
1: Yeah.
0: Okay. Other shoe sister's husband's back in. Speak to text, Tom. Organic is a bunch of lies. Organic is a bunch of lies. Why do you have to send it twice, though? We got you the first time.
1: Well, sometimes they don't know. Like, sometimes it doesn't go through.
0: It's the same text.
1: Hey, don't get snippy with my friends.
0: I'm getting a little snippy. You need to hit refresh over there. All right. Jug Pull brought to you by our friends at B Be Right There Heating and Air. Beat the summer heat with Be Right There Heating and Air.
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0: change over time. I'm Becky. Good morning. There's Ella Langley and Be Her. And last night at the ACM Awards in Vegas, Ella was one of the bigger winners. She was in Texas, Song of the Year, Single of the Year. She also won Artist Songwriter of the Year and picked up Music Event of the Year for her duet with Riley Green. Don't mind if I do.
1: Not surprised at all.
0: Okay. I am, though.
1: Really?
0: Shut out was Lainey Wilson. Lainey Wilson won nothing last night.
1: She won nothing.
0: Nothing.
1: Well, that is a little surprising.
0: So, I mean, I understand, you know, 24-hour news cycle and, like, in one ear, out the other, and nobody can remember yesterday. But has Ella Langley replaced Lainey Wilson now?
1: I think so.
0: Because now, Lainey just went and got married. Ella's on the Ovon's podcast. Ella's on every commercial I see now. It's all Ella, Ella, Ella.
1: Yeah. I mean, it happens.
0: But that's quick.
1: It was quick.
0: And Lainey Wilson has a sold-out concert at the California Men's State Fair this summer.
1: No one's saying she's not popular. Still super popular.
0: Like, would you rather see Ella Langley or Lainey Wilson?
1: Yeah, I guess.
0: Yeah, wait.
1: Ella Langley.
0: Ella Langley.
1: Without a doubt.
0: She was... Was Lainey at Stagecoach?
1: Because
0: Ella
1: so.
0: Was. Remember
1: think,
0: that was the whole thing? And Theo Vaughn came out?
1: I don't know.
0: All right. Anyway, Entertainer of the Year and Male Artist of the Year, Cody Johnson. Guess who else got shut out? Morgan Wallen. Morgan Wallen didn't win an award. Lainey Wilson did not win an award.
1: That's surprising about Morgan Wallen.
0: Luke Combs, no awards. No. Oh,
1: not,
0: he's
1: as, not as surprising. Sorry.
0: He's
1: it's
0: ancient.
1: Just not to me.
0: Okay. Shania Twain hosted it. She continues.
1: She looks like a completely different person.
0: She does. She totally changed into a robot. Parker McCollum won Album of the Year. I don't think I've listened to his whole album. Anyway, Cody, Entertainer of the Year. Okay. And then Ella. I don't know. What about you, Jug Country? Would you rather see Lainey Wilson or Ella Langley right now? Like, who's hotter? I don't know. Text line has decided to...
1: Oh, is it not working for you now either?
0: It's just gone...
1: haywire.
0: Rogue. Yeah, it's great. It's fine. In fact, I'm going to do that today. I've got an hour.
1: What are you going to do?
0: I'm going to go look up a different text service.
1: No one's going to listen to
0: you. I'm going to do it. I'm going to do it. Then I'm going to tell everybody.
1: Why do you think that people are going to listen to you?
0: Then I'm going to email the program director, the general manager, the regional manager, and the owner. All of them.
1: Everyone's getting an email.
0: Everyone's on blast.
1: Lucky day for you guys today.
0: All right. Anyway, there you go with your ACM awards from last night.
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0: 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Maybe all
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0: Broken heart.
1: It's KJ with Tom and Becky. Good morning. So Saturday was the Preakness. Remember Kentucky Derby 3 weeks ago? You picked the winner, Golden Tempo. And then Friday, I was like, hey, Preakness is tomorrow, Saturday, do you want to bet? And you're like, nah, I'm good. I'm like, okay. So then I got to go pick the horses, and I get a lot correct, but I do not pick the winner, which was Napoleon Solo. And I had exactas and trifectas and superfectas. I had side bets, Rick the Notary Nerd. Like, everything's, a lot of things are happening here.
2: Everything's good.
1: Going into the race, it's good. And I know this, the way that I bet, you pick five to win four, but there's going to be some horse that just shows up, and it did. The number 10, Napoleon Solo, won the race, won the Preakness. And it dawns on me Saturday evening. I'm like, Becky is actually the star. Becky actually has some talent on picking winners.
3: Oh, you're a mind reader now. How nice. We'll get you a turban and a little booth by the train station.
1: And how dare I just allow you to walk away on one of the three biggest races of the year? So I sent you a text, and I mean this.
2: An aggressive one, too.
1: It was very aggressive. You're now going to pick the winner of the Derby, the Preakness, and the upcoming Belmont Stakes. Absolutely. Now, you can choose not to bet with me or to bet with me, but you're going to pick the winner. You have the gift. Becky, you have the gift.
2: Listen. Buddy. Listen, and listen to me good.
1: The Belmont's coming up in a couple of weeks.
2: Just like I told you yesterday.
1: You got the gift.
2: No. It's too much pressure, A. B, it's like when in the movies, when like a psychic gets like exhausted after a reading and they pass out. They're like, oh, and they just pass out.
1: Right.
2: Okay.
1: That's what you feel like?
2: I can't do it. It's too much pressure.
4: I may not know my flowers.
2: That's not a fair statement for that, because okay. I don't want to lead you down the wrong path.
1: No. Listen, I'm a gambler. I will take what you say, and I will bet on that horse every single time.
2: Well,
1: it's not too much pressure. I'll never blame you.
2: Yes, you will, because
1: when
2: you do not win, I will have to hear it constantly.
1: Okay, you're picking the Belmont Stakes. And by the way, your favorite horse, Golden Tempo, she's racing in the Belmont coming up.
2: Have you ever gone to the Belmead Plantation on any of your...
1: The what?
2: The Belmead Plantation.
1: I don't think I've ever been to a plantation. Okay. No.
2: Well, you're... Okay.
1: Okay.
2: Shut up.
1: Okay.
2: When you go to Nashville...
1: Yes.
2: You've never been on like a plantation tour, like gone to see like any historic sites? This is your problem with vacationing.
1: Yeah, no, I've
2: just
1: been to Nashville a number of times.
2: In your hotel and watched movies.
1: No, not true. Down on Lower Broadway, hanging out with Eric Church and Morgan Wallen.
2: Never done that ever, but
1: I
2: you
1: have.
2: Could do both. Like, I've done both.
1: I've been
2: to Broadway multiple times.
1: Kenny Chesney's house, Alan Jackson on the Cumberland
2: Stop
1: River.
2: Stop talking.
1: I spent the night there.
2: This is annoying me.
1: Go ahead.
2: Anyway, the Belmead Plantation, I've been to before. Sometimes I bring the coffee cup in, although Jeff broke it. So.
1: Loser.
2: So, I think that you should go, because it is where they.
5: Loser.
2: Raise, breed. A lot of the horses for the Kentucky Derby. It's a really neat place to go.
1: I see. Okay.
2: Like Seabiscuit was there.
1: Okay.
2: You know, anyway. I think that you should go.
1: Okay.
2: Maybe that's where I got my
1: Maybe.
2: Gift.
1: Maybe. You've been there.
2: Yeah.
1: You got the gift.
2: Maybe that's where I got it.
1: Yeah.
2: Kicked up a little horse dust. And instead of getting like a brain-eating amoeba, I got like the gift of
1: Seabiscuit. You know what's funny about when you pick horses too? You make a pick, and you're like, yeah, that's my pick. And then you pick a couple other ones, and then I'm like, you sure? And then all of a sudden, you get feisty and fierce. And you're like, it's Golden Tempo now. Bet it now, right this second. I'm like, the race doesn't even start for 2 days. You're like, bet it now. So when you

0: tell you what.
1: You're going to do Belmont coming up.
0: I'm going to tell you what.
1: Okay.
0: I'm going to make you a compromise.
1: Okay.
0: Give me the names of the horses.
1: Yes.
0: If I get a feeling.
1: Yes.
0: I'll let you know. If not, I'm not doing it.
1: Okay, I want the feeling.
0: Do you have the names of the horses yet? Or
1: the field's not quite set yet, but it almost is.
0: When will it be?
1: Soon.
0: Give me a couple names right now.
1: Golden Tempo, the one who won the Derby.
0: And a couple more. I'm not saying I think Golden Tempo's going to
1: I think
0: be
1: Incredibolt
0: it.
1: Is going to run again. We bet a lot of money Saturday on the Hell We Did.
0: That was a stupid choice.
1: That's a great name.
0: I would never have chosen the Hell We Did. Never.
1: Oh, my gosh.
0: Never.
1: She ran pretty good.
0: Doesn't matter.
1: All right. Anyway.
0: And there's no one else on there?
1: No. This is from Saturday, not coming up.
0: Oh, okay.
1: Up. So we'll get there. Right. We'll get there.
0: I would never have done the Hell We Did.
1: Okay.
0: That just sounds like big L to me.
1: Okay. Well, didn't win. Anyway, I'm great at picking three. Of the top four.
0: You're not, actually.
1: I just
0: because
1: wish I
0: you
1: could
0: totally,
1: pick the fourth.
0: You screwed us in the Kentucky Derby when you're like, this is the horse we're picking
1: what
0: for
1: are you
0: our...
1: talking about?
0: Yeah, and when you're like,
1: I
0: it's going to come
1: over
0: in.
1: Here for $1,000.
0: From me. But, and if you would have gone with what I told you to, you picked the winner to be in our... Was right. The exact box? I told you, no,
1: yes.
0: That ain't it. And then you decided you were going to do what you wanted to do. You picked it, and we lost it on $94,000. And you know it,
1: listen,
0: too.
1: Listen. This is what I'm telling you. You have a gift. You can pick horses, and I'm going to push my ego to the side, and you are going to be the one who picks the horses.
0: I'll never forgive you for
1: you
0: making
1: got it.
0: Me lose $94,000.
1: We didn't lose
0: $94,000. We did, because I had it.
2: Busty!
1: You did not have it.
0: I had it.
1: You did not have it. Paso Robles, what are you doing for lunch today? 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The Spirit of Paso Robles. That is today's lunch date. Get there, okay?
0: Every time you say the spirit of what I'm trying to do here. That's what
1: you
0: pops into
1: Gavin?
0: My mind. Every time. I can't help it.
1: Which one was it here?
0: It's the spirit.
3: I made a bad mistake.
0: Mm-mm.
3: The spirit of what I'm preaching all the time was contradicted, and I got to own that. And so I want to apologize to you.
1: Yeah.
0: No need to apologize for this, though.
1: Right. No doubt. Right.
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6: On May 18th, 1776, the Battle of the Cedars erupted near Montreal toward the end of the Continental Army's failed invasion of Quebec. Captain George Forster led British regulars, Canadian militia, and Iroquois warriors against an American-held fort west of the city. After demanding surrender and receiving refusal, fighting began. Brigadier General Benedict Arnold had stationed troops there weeks earlier after reports of British and Native military activity. The next day, the American detachment surrendered. Reinforcements arriving the following day were quickly captured as well. Negotiations between Forster and Arnold eventually secured the prisoners' release. And that's the way it was 250 years ago today. This quarter millennial minute has been brought to you by the History Center of San Luis Obispo County. Please check us out at historycenterslo.org. Celebrating America's 250th birthday this July and all year, this is History Center Executive Director Steve Schmidt. Happy 250th, America.
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0: KJ with Tom and Becky. Good morning. 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
2: 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I'm Ben Hayes. 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The city of Paso Robles announcing plans for a free community 4th of July celebration at Barney Schwartz Park and is seeking volunteers to help staff the event. 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Approximately 25 volunteers are needed. More information can be found at prcity.com/July4. Reporter Sharon Reardon says a Superior Court judge has ordered the city of Huntington Beach to pay $160,000 in penalties over its failure to comply with California's housing law.
3: Along with an additional $50,000 in penalties per month beginning in June, the court orders a result of 2023 litigation in which Governor Gavin Newsom and State Attorney General Rob Bonta accused the city of not creating more affordable housing for residents and not complying with the state's housing law. Newsom's office put out a statement saying residents should be appalled by their leaders' actions, which will cost the city hundreds of thousands of dollars in penalties. The courts also ordered Huntington Beach to adopt a compliant housing element by May 28th. I'm Sharon Reardon.
2: And people who buy electric trucks will soon be eligible to get some money back from the state of California. Governor Gavin Newsom announcing a billion-dollar rebate program for electric, medium, and heavy-duty trucks. The program will begin June 26th and will run through 2030. That's what's happening with local and state news with your Central Coast headlines. I'm Ben Hayes.
4: Jug Country traffic.
0: So no issues right now. Everything seems to be good. According to the California Highway Patrol, the 101 flowing smoothly in both directions. Weather today, sunny and nice. Atascadero going to get to 80 today. Downtown San Luis Obispo, 73. Pismo Beach, 70. And Orchid should top out at 72. 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

0: Good morning. A couple things. It is time for our throwback songs of the day.
1: You didn't let me pick.
0: Not yet. You still have a chance. 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
1: George Strait.
0: Tighten up. 74. Becky and I might have a new game that we're playing. Like every time we bring up a name, before we look up their photo, their current photo, we're like, you know, thumbs up or thumbs down, hot or not.
1: No.
0: It's something like
1: okay,
0: that.
1: Okay, stop.
0: Something like that.
1: No.
0: You said Fergie.
1: You have to
0: I
1: stop.
0: And I said, I think Fergie's thumbs up. And then you said George Strait. I said, I think George Strait thumbs
1: you
0: up.
1: Have
0: and then
1: to you looked stop. Up George Strait. That's not even how this happened, you guys.
0: That's how.
1: No, in his narcissistic, judgy mind, that's how that happened. I read about a story about Josh Duhamel. I have to explain things because you don't do them correctly.
0: Gross. Nobody gives a
1: I do. I read a story about Josh Duhamel, and it made me think of Fergie because she was married to him. So I say out loud to you, Fergie, I said, I wonder what she's doing in 2026. I'm looking her up. So Fergie, where are you at? What do you look like these days?
0: Right.
1: That's all I said. I didn't mean like, are you ugly or not? I just wanted to see what Fergie looked like. You said hot or not. That means
0: the same
1: ugly.
0: Thing. No, I mean, how has life been treating you, Fergie?
1: Liar.
0: That's
1: liar,
0: what I said.
1: I know you.
0: And you pulled up a picture.
1: So I did.
0: She's hot.
1: And you're like, thumbs up, thumbs down. Whatever. I didn't even respond to that. So then 5 minutes later, I'm like, it's George Strait's birthday today. I'm like, wow, George Strait's 74. I just was not thinking. I knew he was obviously like older, but I thought maybe 68, 69, somewhere in there. Like, I didn't think 74. Whatever. So you're like, what about George Strait? Is he hot now? Like, this was not the game. Now you tell
0: How's
1: everyone. My point is, publicly, you tell everyone that you and I came up with a new game about whether or not people are hot.
0: Off the air game.
1: I never did that. I am not even doing that.
0: So here's the deal.
1: Gosh.
0: Jug Country, you know the truth. Okay.
1: My God.
0: So George Strait is our throwback artist. And because he's George Strait, I'm going to pick a song and you get to pick a song.
1: Well, that I'm down with.
0: Okay. So I've already picked mine. And this is one we never ever
1: Amarillo
0: play.
1: Amarillo by Morning.
0: But I'm going to play mine and then yours. You still have time.
1: Oh, no.
0: If you want to change your mind.
1: Okay.
0: You want Amarillo by Morning?
1: I think so.
0: Okay. Because mine's old too.
1: That's fine.
0: Okay.
1: So is George Strait. Kidding, George Strait.
0: No, you said it. See? You said it. It's Marina Del Rey on the Jug.

0: It's K-Job with Tom and Becky in the morning from 1982. The King, George Strait, 74 years old today. And Marina Del Rey.
1: Wow.
0: So good. And you, because it's George Strait, you get to pick a song too. And hey, you're going to go back to the 80s as well.
2: Well, you've wrecked things for me.
0: How did I wreck anything?
2: First of all, because, yes, we should have played two songs. B, I should have picked both of them.
0: Oh, no.
2: Marina Del Rey.
0: What?
2: No way. I stand by that. Sorry.
0: That song right there?
2: Not even in the top 10 of the best songs, George Strait.
0: You're out of your mind.
2: Nope.
0: You now officially have lost your mind.
2: Sorry.
0: It's a great song that we never play.
2: Like, I wanted to mix it up with two different songs. I was going to go Amarillo by Morning, but I think I'm not going to do that.
0: You know what? Overplayed.
2: I'm going through them. Overplayed. So I'm like, man, you look so good in love. Such
0: so
2: a great
0: good.
2: Song. But then there's like, Fun. You Know Me Better Than That. And we don't hear that one all the time.
0: It's true.
2: But I don't know what to do now. So now, had I been able to pick both of them, I could have played both of their
0: songs.
2: So but
0: greedy.
2: You picked the loser.
0: You're so
2: the loser
0: greedy.
2: Song.
0: I pick one. You pick one. I picked a classic George Strait song from 1982.
3: I hope you flip your bike over and knock your two front teeth out.
0: You're so greedy.
2: So now because you did that, one? I feel like I can't pick it. You Look So Good Love, because that's also from like the 80s. And
0: it's 83.
2: God.
0: You know what? Screw you.
2: No, I don't want this one. Stop. That's not my choice. This is not my choice.
0: It is your choice. Everybody heard you.
2: Turn it off right now.
0: So Good in Love from 1983.
2: Turn it off right now.
0: I'm not ever turning
2: Turn
0: George
2: it off
0: straight
2: right
0: off.
2: Now.
4: Oh, how you sparkle.
2: No, and I don't want to hear you say
0: oh,
2: it.
0: Oh, how
2: Turn this song off, you son of a.
0: Wow. Are you out of your mind? You pissed off half of Jug Country.
2: Okay, well, you guys can go on Spotify. Everyone will be fine.
0: Don't. See, we're supposed to get listeners. We're supposed to shoo them away.
2: It's 2026. You can listen to any song anytime you want.
0: Right, anytime.
2: You Know Me Better Than That, 1991.
0: Not you're going to go 90s.
2: I'm going to have to do it.
0: You do whatever you want to do.
2: You've made everyone. Why would you turn that song off? I can just see it now.
0: Yes.
2: Because it's 2026, people.
0: Ah. Well, we did play one from the 80s.
2: Yeah, but you wrecked it. We could have played two
0: I didn't
2: ones.
0: Wreck anything.
2: You played a big loser.
0: Oh, my gross. Even you can mess up a George Strait back-to-back double play. Even you.
2: What does that mean, even you?
0: Because it's the easiest thing in the world not to mess up, and you've managed somehow to mess it up. This is a good song.
2: It's really good.

0: It's KJ with Tom and Becky. There you have two from George Strait, his 74th birthday today. And we did two throwback songs. One that I picked, one that Becky picked, and we're all good to go. It's brought to you by our friends at WesterlyShellBeach.com. Coming up next, Mocktail Hour. Man, it stinks in here. I got to be honest with you,
1: I'm
0: man.
1: Sorry.
0: It stinks.
1: Sorry. Well, tell people why. You're going to make it seem like it's for some other reason.
0: Okay. Becky has a hair straightener that when you plug it in, it smells like burnt hair and butt.
1: It doesn't smell like butt.
0: It smells like ass.
1: It does not.
0: It's horrific.
1: It's got a little, the hair straightener smell.
0: Tell me it doesn't stink.
1: It just smells like burnt hair, but I'm not going to go the butt route.
0: Okay, so I'm begging your kids. We just had Mother's Day. Did not one of those little kids of yours get you a new straightener?
1: This is somewhat new.
0: Get rid of it. It's jank. You bought the cheap one.
1: It's not.
0: You bought the jank one.
1: It just smells like a hair straightener.
0: It stinks.
1: You're going to be all right.
0: Not.
1: So many things you do are so fragrant in here.
0: Well, that is true.
1: Like, come on.
0: Maybe I'm going to save that audio forever. Actually. All right, Mocktail Hour next. Get your texts in.
1: Well, I can't even
0: look at
1: the
0: Supercuts text line, 805-549-8698.
1: I can't look at the text.
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6: 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Captain George Forster led British regulars, Canadian militia, and Iroquois warriors against an American-held fort west of the city. After demanding surrender and receiving refusal, fighting began. Brigadier General Benedict Arnold had stationed troops there weeks earlier after reports of British and Native military activity. The next day, the American detachment surrendered. Reinforcements arriving the following day were quickly captured as well. Negotiations between Forster and Arnold eventually secured the prisoners' release. And that's the way it was 250 years ago today. 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

0: KJ with Tom and Becky. 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The auction open to the public and new items added every single day. Okay, is your text line working now?
1: Mm-mm.
0: Okay.
2: I'm talking to my friends, Mama.
0: Well, this is great. I get to read the text then. This is awesome.
1: This upsets me greatly.
0: Hit refresh.
1: I just did.
0: So
1: it didn't work.
0: Give him
1: work.
0: Another Tom. Moment to wake up.
1: Just read the text.
0: Ken Woods, tighten up. You guys sound like an old married couple.
1: Shut up.
0: First of all, Ken.
3: Shut up, dirt face.
0: Number two, we're old, but we're not married.
1: Mind your business. How about that, Ken?
0: How about that? Mind your own business, as Hank would say. Get your text in right now on the Supercuts text line, 805-549-8698. Unnamed person, 2260, last four digits. Marina Del Rey is not a good choice. I agree with Becky.
1: Thank you.
0: Really? Loser? Really?
4: Loser.
1: Thank you.
0: It's a great choice, a great song. YOLO Terry. Tom.
1: She loves you, so.
0: Tom, you know I love you.
1: Oh, yeah.
0: But you picked the one George Strait song I don't like.
1: I agree with YOLO Terry.
0: Okay, here's the thing. So, obviously, YOLO Terry broke up with a boyfriend or ex-husband something in Marina Del Rey. It has bad memories
1: for her. You think that's why?
0: That's why I think. Yeah, I do.
1: Very specific.
0: It's just, if you ever listen to the song?
1: It's not that good of a song, Tom.
0: It is a great song.
1: I gotta tell you, there's a million songs.
0: There is.
1: And they're all so good.
0: Oh. Scotty McCrary would disagree with you. He sings about Marina Del Rey in his song.
1: He sings about all the other songs, too.
0: About five other ones.
1: Yeah, you had to, like,
0: so
1: throw that in there.
0: Top five or six. Because why?
1: No, it's not the top five. It just went along with the lyrics.
0: JR, the traffic guy's wife. It's his worst song.
1: Yeah.
0: What?
1: Okay, so see.
5: Maybe you should shut your face.
1: It wasn't a good choice.
0: Oh, she got dumped, too. She got dumped in San Diego, too.
1: Right.
0: It's clearly what it is. Christina loves Nika. I'd like to give a huge shout out to the asshat who decided to pass a school bus on a double yellow.
1: Yes.
0: Okay. We will.
1: What was he driving? I want to start calling people out specifically.
0: Call them out. We're with you. Catch your back on this one. Good Lord. YOLO Terry. It's just plain old boring. No. She's like, oh, all right, you're going to use one of these on me? She's like, way wrong answer.
1: I'm with her. It is not, it's just boring.
0: It's not boring at all. It's
1: Tom,
0: great.
1: It's okay.
0: Great. It's great. No, please. I know music.
1: No, not really.
0: I know music. The Chatty Mormon. What the Chatty Mormon has to say.
1: Let's hear it.
0: The best is the fireman, and all my exes live in Texas.
1: My exes live in Texas, just like,
0: it's an opinion, though.
1: Played a lot, you know? No, it is a great song.
0: Well, so is Amarillo by Morning.
1: I know. That's why I didn't choose it. It's okay, Tom.
0: Taryn Jameson, Troubadour, please. We already played two from George. Sorry.
1: Also, no.
0: Right. Also, no. That's not one of my favorite ones. Unnamed
1: right
0: person,
1: there with Marina Del Rey.
0: 0329. They call me the fireman, or just known as the fireman. Mama Sandy, here you go. George Strait on Monday mornings is the best. That's
1: there you
0: right.
1: Go.
0: He's 74. We played two. We're all good. Everybody going to be okay? Everybody going to be okay? All right. Get your text in. Supercuts text line.
1: Is that really everything?
0: 549-8698. Mine's going super slow.
1: Something.
0: Right. Obviously. Smokey D's cousin. Ella Lank, back to our Ella versus Lainey. Ella won all the awards last night at the ACMs. Lainey didn't win any. Smokey D's cousin, Ella Langley, is overplayed. I change the station every time her latest song is on, which is like 500 times a day.
1: I mean, she's played a lot. I hear, but I really like her, though.
0: And I know. And Smokey D's cousin and I disagree wholeheartedly on this one. It's the song Be Her. I think that's a great song.
1: So funny you say that. My entire family doesn't like that song.
0: Oh.
1: I find out while I'm driving. I'm like, you guys are insane. It's such a good song.
0: Yeah. You're all your family?
1: Yeah, but then I told him, gosh, Jeff said something about maybe someone he was talking to, and it was...
0: Jeff did say something.
4: There have been 55 anyway, days of measurable rain this year.
1: I think they don't appreciate it because I think you have to be, like, a woman between the ages of, like, 25 and 65 to really... But you like that song, too.
0: I love that song.
1: Yeah.
0: I think it's great.
6: Good morning, K-Jug. This is Poppy, and you're listening to Becky and Tom on K-Jug.
1: She didn't like it.
0: She actually didn't
1: like that song.
0: Well, you know what, Poppy? You're wrong. Screw you.
1: I swear to God.
0: I'm just saying. Don't. You're gonna mess everything up.
1: Now you've done it.
0: What?
1: Actually, now you've done it.
0: Really?
1: Yep.
7: A butt nut.
1: Something bad is going to happen.
0: Something wicked this way comes. How dare you? How dare you? Did you ever see the movie Sinners?
1: No.
0: You didn't watch that movie? Okay. Whatever. Forget about it. Forget it. All right, let's get back to the text. Got a bunch here. The teen girl mom, I'm in the age range, and I think that song is so disgusting and so degrading.
1: Oh.
0: You should never want to be somebody else just so you could have what they have. It's gross, and I'm so happy that my teenager hates it, too.
1: That seems that seems very aggressive, disgusting and degrading.
0: It's a song.
1: It's a song, and she's just talking about how, like... Oh, that lady seems to have it all together. Like, man, I wish I could be like that.
0: Yeah.
1: I think you're looking a little... You're taking too much from it.
0: Right. Right. It's not a manifesto.
1: No.
0: It's just a song.
1: I don't know if it's degrading.
0: Degrading?
1: And disgusting. Seems a lot.
0: Seems like you're on one today. A little. More music text.
1: I'll give you a buffalo nickel.
0: You know what? That is exactly what I will do.
8: You got an eye on your meds here. I give you a buffalo nickel if you'll calm down just a little bit.
0: Some more music. The Two Stevens. Now remember, the Two Stevens are a dad named Steven and a son named Steven that
1: he's
0: driving to school right now.
1: I love them.
0: Ready? I don't know who texted this, the dad or the son. Anyone hear the new Luke Bryan song, Cringy AF?
1: So I'm assuming that's the dad.
0: I hope.
1: So then here's what's funny about that is Tom played that song for me the other day.
0: Uh-huh.
1: And I said, is this someone spoofing Luke Bryan? Like
0: right.
1: Making fun of the songs he sings about
0: right.
1: Because it sounds just like Hunting, Fishing, Loving.
0: Loving Every Day. Right.
1: And Sunrise.
0: Sunrise.
1: I really honestly didn't know what Tom was doing. And I thought that it was someone joking around pretending to be Luke Bryan making fun of a Luke Bryan song.
0: Right.
1: What a bad song.
0: Horrible song.
1: You got to stop.
0: I actually watched the video.
1: Yeah.
0: And I'm like,
1: Is he sitting on a dock?
0: He's sitting on the dock. Remember,
1: yeah,
0: he's on the end of the dock?
1: Yeah.
0: And I was like, oh, buddy.
1: No, it was really
0: buddy.
1: Bad.
0: Nope, you've hit Randy Travis stage.
1: No. What does that mean?
0: Because at the end of Randy's career, he put out some songs, and like radio didn't play them. And radio should not be playing this song. Spotify should not.
1: The
0: highway should not.
1: You're going to have to find a new shtick. It's not working for you
0: anymore. It's not anymore. Now you're older.
1: You're older. No one's buying it anymore.
0: Your greatest day ever is just to go golf and hunt and fish and then...
1: Sing about something with some substance. Like, tell like a life story of something in your life. Like, you know how much I would love that older or not. Like, if you were just like, these are my kids' age now and... I'm with my wife, or I'm doing whatever it is.
0: Right.
1: Like, give me a story. I don't need to hear about you doing anything regarding drinking beer. I don't need to hear the word girl in your song.
0: Right.
1: You're too old to be singing about girls. Now, if you want to sing about, like, a woman that you love, that's fine. But girls, we're approaching...
0: Creepy.
1: Pathetic.
0: Yeah, creepy. No fun, Justin. Tom, you keep Poppy's name out your mouth.
1: Thank you, Justin.
0: Before you catch these hands.
1: Thank you, Justin.
0: Wow. Wow. Okay.
1: That was... Thank you. He's very right.
0: I said.
1: Thank you.
0: Leader of the peasants. Too far, Tom. Be nice to Poppy.
1: Thank you, leader of the peasants.
0: No, there's nothing too far. Don't. You missed me. Certainly don't got to kiss me. Stop trying to get the mic in my mouth.
1: You know what?
0: JR.
1: I was going to throw this at you. I think I'll put it in your coffee.
0: Do it. I'll have the S's all day. She's about to put teardrops. eye drops.
1: Bring that cup over here.
0: I will not do
1: I'll
0: it.
1: I'll do it when you're gone. That's what I mean. You will rue the day. Something wicked this week.
0: I will take that cup with me wherever I go.
1: You better.
0: JR, the traffic guy's wife. Stop being such a feminist, you snowflake. Who are you talking to?
1: Oh, the person, the teen mom. She said it was disgusting and degrading.
0: Oh, I gotcha. Okay.
1: Just relax, okay? It's not a personal slight on you.
0: Matt Barrow. Bad song, same words over and over. Yeah, I mean, that really is just a repeat of Hunt and Fish and
1: Love. Oh, I think he's talking about Ella Langley. That was the same criticism my family had.
0: Maybe. Drew, the unofficial mayor of AG. Tom, how dumb do you think all the new road improvements are around Paulding? Oh, yeah. Boy, Roy Grandy's having a moment right now. They're doing those little bump out things where they put a little, you know what I mean? Like, you used to be able to park on the side. So, like.
1: Oh, yeah, yeah, yeah. Like on Choro?
0: Yeah, they put a little bump out, right? And they got like 19 of them now.
1: Yeah, that's pretty stupid.
0: City of AG trying to figure it out. Lily, I love you. All caps. Well, thank you, Lily.
1: She's talking to you.
0: No, she's not, actually. She's talking to you. I think she might be talking to you. The teen girl mom. I'm a little hyper today. Sorry, guys. Too much teen love drama this weekend. Well, you know. A named person, he's singing on American Idol, and I was like, ooh, nobody asked for this. Right. That's exactly right. Like, everybody loves Luke Bryan. Great, fun concert. Sing all your hits. But when it comes to a brand new song that basically is the same thing as your older song,
9: nobody gives a
1: yeah.
0: I think that's really where we're at. Okay. Bad friend Bethany. OMG. I went to see Sinners and didn't know it was a vampire movie. I yanked my hood over my face, and the guy in front of me didn't know either. He yelled, "Holy crap!"
1: What was it? What was it, Bethany? I know, but like, what did you yank your hood over for? Was it a scary, horrific part of the movie? Did you watch that movie?
0: Oh, I've seen it a couple times. Yeah.
1: A couple times. Was that good?
0: Well, I didn't think it was the best movie ever, but I still gave it an A, and I watched it again this weekend.
1: Oh, weird.
0: Yeah.
1: So there are some parts in there then where it's like, ah.
0: Oh, yeah, out of nowhere. Like,
1: okay, boom. I don't like
0: that. And if you don't know it's a vampire movie.
1: Okay, I don't like that.
0: Watch out. Megan with a weird family. Can you play this new terrible Luke Bryan song? Never heard it. Of course I could. And I might.
1: No, please don't. It's so bad.
0: But.
10: Shut up, Meg.
1: Hey. Honey,
0: I kind of want to play it now. Do we have time?
1: We have time to do whatever we want. Well, actually.
0: We got to do it real quick. We're
1: you
0: not
1: know
0: gonna
1: the
0: play
1: problem. You got to stay on time.
0: Yes.
1: So maybe not.
0: Oh, that is so good. Did I tell you we're all good on that?
1: Are we really?
0: We're all good on that.
1: I'm so excited and nervous and like that girl on Saved by the Bell. I'm so excited. I'm so scared.
0: Like 2% excited, 98% scared. Or is it 98% scared, 2% excited?
1: So excited.
0: I don't know. All right, what's the name of this one? It's awful. Where is it here?
1: Oh, my God. Is it even in there?
0: Yeah, well, we're playing it. It's not Country Man. No.
1: All right, where so sad it? You don't even know the name of it.
0: No, I don't even know the name. It's just, it should just be in here.
1: Right here. It's called Fish Hunt Golf Drink.
0: Okay, we're going to play it here.
1: Luke Bryan fires back after fans call new song AI generated.
0: Oh, it is.
1: Luke Bryan responds to criticism of Fish Hunt Golf Drink lyrics being AI-like. It's so bad.
0: It is.
1: Did you find it? Oh, we don't even have it in there.
0: I got to pull it up here.
1: Because it's so stupid. You're really going to play it off. You're just like, it's really dumb, you guys. So here's the thing. No text where it's like, why would you guys play this awful song? Like, don't blame us for it.
0: Right, don't blame us at all.
1: Because we're telling you now, it's so dumb. Oh boy.
0: Here you go.
1: It does sound AI.
0: It's gotta be.
1: It's really stupid.
0: It's really dumb.
11: If it wasn't for the tax man, wasn't for the bills.
1: Bills.
11: If it wasn't for the traffic in my windshield.
0: No, it's no traffic where you live.
11: If there wasn't always somewhere to be.
0: There's not, Luke.

0: really bad. Leader of the Peasants, so freaking bad. Make It Stop. Megan with the Weird Family. All his songs literally sound the same. How has he had such a long career? Garbage. A teen girl mom. This is worse than Be Her. Okay, Robert, Make It Stop. I want to stab my ears. I know. Darla's pushy husband, Jonathan, he said camo, like camouflage.
1: Oh, not camel. Not I thought camel. He said camel as well.
0: Yeah.
1: Are we sure?
0: Ken Woods, just thumbs down.
1: What is that song called again? Hunt.
0: Fish, hunt, golf, drink. Birdie, I already hate it just based off the name.
1: Oh, yeah, he does say camo.
0: Okay. Gary, the extreme gamer. Not climb a tree, climb tree.
1: Yeah, camo, climb tree.
0: Wow. That's what you want to do. You want to wake up, have a cup of coffee, put on some camo.
1: Climb tree.
0: Climb tree. Are you going to shoot deer? Is that what you're going to do? You're going to be up in a blind and shoot deer?
1: All right. Moving on from this right. song.
0: Well, that's it. That's it for Mocktail Hour.
1: A little chip sip, rip a couple lips. Which food plot am I going to sip? A little chip sip, rip a couple lips. I got my goals and they go like this.
0: What are you talking about?
1: That's what the lyrics are.
0: What?
1: A little chip sip, rip a couple lips. Which food plot am I going to sip? A little chip sip, rip a couple lips. I
0: you
1: got
0: can't
1: my goals.
0: Write that. Like nobody actually wrote that lyric. Like
1: what does that even mean?
0: No. Well, I think rip a lip might mean fishing. Like you
1: rip a little chip.
0: Fishes.
1: So he's going to eat a couple of chips, a little sip, take a couple drinks of beer or whatever.
0: Then
1: rip a couple.
0: Lip.
1: Okay, I gotcha.
0: I think he's going to catch fish.
1: Really stupid.
0: Really dumb.
1: Okay.
0: All right, that's it. We got to go.
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0: KJ, Tom, and Becky, good morning. It is 8 o'clock on the dot. 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
6: Good morning with your Central Coast headlines. I'm Ben Hayes. The Templeton Community Services District has released a draft update to its 2025 Urban Water Management Plan and is inviting the public to review the document before its adoption. The Urban Water Management Plan outlines the district's water supply, water demands, water reliability, and water conservation efforts. The document also includes estimated population growth. Information can be found at templetoncsd.org. The city of Paso Robles announcing plans for a free community 4th of July celebration at Barney Schwartz Park and is seeking volunteers to help staff the event. It will celebrate America's 250th anniversary and will include family-friendly activities beginning at 4 p.m. and also a fireworks show. Approximately 25 volunteers are needed. More information can be found at prcity.com/July4. Reporter Sharon Reardon says a Superior Court judge has ordered the city of Huntington Beach to pay $160,000 in penalties over its failure to comply with California's housing law.
7: Along with an additional $50,000 in penalties per month beginning in June. The court orders a result of 2023 litigation in which Governor Gavin Newsom and State Attorney General Rob Bonta accused the city of not creating more affordable housing for residents and not complying with the state's housing law. Newsom's office put out a statement saying residents should be appalled by their leader's actions, which will cost the city hundreds of thousands of dollars in penalties. The courts also ordered Huntington Beach to adopt a compliant housing element by May 28th. I'm Sharon Reardon.
6: And people who buy electric trucks will soon be eligible to get some money back from the state of California. Governor Gavin Newsom announcing a $1 billion rebate program for electric, medium, and heavy-duty trucks. The program will begin June 26th and will run through 2030. That's what's happening with local and state news with your Central Coast headlines. I'm Ben Hayes.
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0: Things looking good still. The 101 flowing smoothly in both directions. That according to the California Highway Patrol. Weather today, sunny and nice. Paso Robles going to hit 80 today. San Luis Obispo, 73. Arroyo Grande, 70. And Santa Maria should get to 72. 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

0: KJ with Tom and Becky. Good morning. Jeff even agrees with me. He's like, oh my gosh, I just walked in the office and I smell her curling iron, or no, the straightener. He's like, I could smell it the second I walk in.
1: Oh, please.
0: It's like 100 yards away. You got to get a new one.
1: No.
0: You got to get a new one.
1: I like this one.
0: Get a new one.
1: That's, I like, not the one I have.
0: Burning the hair off your head.
1: That's what straighteners smell like.
0: Ugh. It's gross. Dina Carter is coming to Barrel House this Memorial Day Monday on the 25th. It's an all-ages show. Doors early, 5 o'clock, and it is a special acoustic performance, which means she will not have her band with her. It'll just be her on a bar stool singing. Special guests Joe and Martina will open up the show. And we have your tickets right now. Tickets are available. You can buy them. But I want to play the 1 second song, but I want to do it with Dina Carter.
1: Oh.
0: Like, you want to go see Dina Carter? You better know this song.
1: We danced anyway. Was it? I didn't even look. It was. Pick a new one.
0: Do you know the name of this song?
1: Come on. That was too easy.
0: It was the 1 second song game.
1: I didn't know that was the song you were going to play. I thought that would be too obvious.
0: No, it will not be. Now it's too obvious.
1: Play a different one.
0: I just prepared for this entire break for this song, and you just came right here, and you were like a dog who just lifted its right leg and just peed on the bush.
1: I'm sorry.
0: You just peed on this break. You just totally peed on the break.
1: I can't even check the text line, so you're going to have to do that.
0: I was willing to
1: tell
0: do
1: you
0: that.
1: What. Do another one.
0: Freeloader. You damned anyway. Okay.
1: Do another one, and we'll get two winners.
0: Okay.
1: Do you want me to read the text while you're doing that?
0: You can't.
1: I'm going to move my computer. I'm going to get yours. Give me your mouse over here. Okay, you do that.
0: Gross. Okay. I'll get one. I'll get another Dina Carter song.
1: Yeah, so Freeloader, you damned anyway. Mm.
0: Oh, nobody's going to know this one.
1: Okay, so Freeloader was our first winner.
0: Okay.
1: Now they came back with You Danced Anyway, but...
0: Okay.
1: Okay, go ahead.
0: All right, so then...
1: I like this song.
0: Can you...
1: I won't say what it is.
0: Stop looking at the computer. Can you name this Dina Carter song here? What do you think?
1: That's a toughie.
0: That's a Luke Bryan toughie.
1: While I'm waiting, I'm scrolling through the texts.
0: Okay.
1: You didn't even tell everyone good morning today.
0: No, I did not. No, I'm not doing that. I can't. I have so much to do over here in my jobs. I can't do yours as well. And the news directors.
1: You don't even do that. News director. You do nothing with the news.
0: Hashtag 545.
1: This person said, how do I get there? No, I thought that's what he was going to choose, but that's not what he chose.
0: Okay. Dina Carter, 1 week from today, Monday the 25th at Barrel House. Tickets are on sale right now. But we have a pair for you to win if you can name that song.
1: Still waiting.
0: I know. Here we go. One more time. How about that? 2 seconds.
1: Idiot lover. This is what my car says. Okay. Oh, yeah, you win. Idiot lover. It's Count Me In.
0: Oh. That's right. Your car wins.

0: Okay, Chuck, we're talking about Becky. All right, there you have Dina Carter. Count me in. And she'll be in town a week from today at Barrel House on Monday the 25th. So who's the winner now?
1: Tom, you have the text over there.
0: I know. Don't you have them yet?
1: I forget. Okay, no, so I don't. Then, it was Idiot Lover.
0: Okay.
1: And
0: so I have
1: Freeloader.
0: Okay. So I have another entry.
1: No.
0: I do.
1: I don't care.
0: Unnamed person, 303 area code. Where's that? Where's 303 area code? Do you know off the top of your head?
1: LA somewhere? I have no idea. I don't think so, though. It's not.
0: Okay, you ready for this
1: Kansas.
0: One?
1: Kansas.
0: Morning TNB, my wife and I have our 25th anniversary on the 25th. Any chance of begging for Dina Carter tickets?
1: They're from Denver, so they're high.
0: You're high. It's your 25th anniversary in a week, and your big gift is to win Dina Carter tickets from us. I'm.
1: Don't be judgy.
0: I'm kind of intrigued. I kind of want to give them a pair.
1: No.
0: Poor people from Denver.
1: Poor people.
0: They just got pot. It's all they spend their money on.
1: You can't call that person a poor person. You don't know if they're poor. They probably have more money than you.
0: Probably not. How much money do you have in the bank right now?
1: Wow, you're so rude.
0: If you have more than me, then I'll give you the tickets. I'll do it.
1: You are a butthole.
0: No, I'm not. No.
2: Don't be a butthole.
0: I'm not.
1: Let me see that text.
0: Okay. Morning TNB.
1: No, I just want to see the... I don't need you to read anything. I'm doing something.
0: There you go, right there. See that?
1: Thank you. That's all I needed.
0: And I actually want to take tickets away from Freeloader.
1: No.
0: Yeah, I do. Freeloader is a freeloader. Can we get back to the poor people from Denver?
1: I'm looking something. I'm looking into the poor
0: people. Oh, you're doing it. You're doing it. You're going rogue. You're going rogue.
1: Rachel. I wonder if you know my... No, you know what? Never mind. I'm not talking to you. It's fine.
0: Keep going. Keep going. Rachel.
1: I want this person to tell me where they went to high school at.
0: Okay. Rachel, give them tickets. Be kind and give them an anniversary date night. Really? I don't know. Kelsey loves Garth. Give it to them, Tom. 25 years of putting up with someone is a long time.
1: No, it's
0: yeah,
1: not.
0: No, it is. In the mall. Leader of the peasants. See, this is kind of where I'm at. The 303 guy is cheap. Buy your wife the tickets, dumbass. Right. I mean,
1: you
0: it's not
1: guys
0: like,
1: are all so rude. No, I don't like any of this.
0: I like Leader of the Peasants a lot. Sam from Creston. Oh my God, this is the most boring, sappy song in the world.
1: I know. Well,
0: it is. No,
1: listen.
0: That song sucked.
1: You can't say that.
0: No, okay.
1: You can't say that right now.
0: I'm not.
1: Say it in a week. But you can't say it right now.
0: I'll take it back. I'll see you next Tuesday. I'll see you next Tuesday. Rachel, why not? Maybe it's the night they remembered for the rest of their life. Like, that's it? That's the one? Monday afternoon, Barrel
1: Come
0: House,
1: talk to me
0: Dina,
1: on Tuesday.
0: See you on Tuesday. See you next Tuesday. All right. I think we give them to Idiot Lover. And then the extra one to the Denver Cheap Podcast.
1: Freeloader was the first winner.
0: Freeloader's a freeloader.
1: You can't.
0: See, look at that. This is Freeloader. Give them my tickets.
1: Oh, my God.
0: Look at that. Look at that.
1: You're being an Indian giver.
0: You can't say that. Jesus, Mary, and Joseph.
1: You cannot say that.
0: Says people.
1: Who are the people?
0: People.
1: You tell me the person.
0: People.
1: Who's in charge of that?
0: You know what? You're the one who's going to get us in trouble. You know Bakersfield Corporate listens to the show?
1: Okay, and I'm the one.
0: And you're the one.
1: Well, if that does it, then...
0: Is that
1: it wasn't
0: the hill you're
1: to
0: ready
1: be.
0: To die on? Indian style?
1: I was just going to say,
0: that's
1: get ready for me to cross my legs sitting in this chair.
0: Oh, my... You're going to double down. You're doubling down.
1: I said I was going to cross my legs sitting in the chair. I was going to say crisscross applesauce.
0: Okay.
1: Can I see the texts again, please?
0: Jesus. Can you get it to work, please?
1: I'm having a hard time looking at this beaver on your shirt. I need you to put like a sticky note over it.
0: I'm getting that audio.
1: Take this.
0: I won't.
1: Just take it and just try it for a minute. Put it over your...
0: It won't be
1: hide it. I know, but no, you got to move it up more. It's not the wording. It's the animal. There we go. Just stay like that for the morning.
0: Okay. I'm getting that audio. Tell you that much.
1: Okay, Rachel, read Rachel's text. Give me your mouse. Give me your mouse.
0: Rachel. Let's get to the big news of the day. Who is coming to the fair?
1: Say it yet.
0: Okay. No, not yet, but actually, you know what? That's a
3: pertinent question.
0: Coming up at 9 o'clock this morning, right before news, we will announce another country artist coming to the California Mid-State Fair. So that's in 30 minutes. Thank you. I'm going to get that audio.
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0: Kate Jung with Tom and Becky. Good morning. There you have it. Ella Langley, it apparently is her world. Everybody else is just living in it. She won every award last night at the ACMs, and Lainey Wilson won nothing. Morgan Wallen won nothing. Luke Combs, nothing. But Ella has Ella replaced Lainey? Maybe. A lot of people saying yes on the text line. Okay, do you want to address one of the texts?
1: Oh, I don't care.
0: No, I'm asking. Do you want to? I can go a different way.
1: No, sure. It doesn't matter to me either way. What is this?
0: It's your text.
1: I don't know what this is. What music this is. See, you ruin things.
0: I don't. It's fine.
1: That's going to be you that gets in trouble, not me.
0: No, you're going to take us all down, aren't you?
1: Yeah, we can. I don't care.
0: Can I move on?
1: What did you...
0: Do you want to address the text? Go ahead.
1: Well, you can. Address you're the one that has the text line over there, Tom.
0: Oh, yours is still not working?
1: No.
0: Good Lord. All right, unnamed person, 1455. This is Becky's in trouble.
1: Well, her name's Heather.
0: Okay. You're doubling down on being racist. Not cool. Many things were previously acceptable that are not now. And if you want to argue that, I can mention things like slavery and Jim Crow laws. No better, do better. No better, do better, Becky.
1: I would like to say it's very typical of someone like that to try and educate me. Like, I don't know. I just woke up and you were like, you should know better. And many things are not acceptable. Great. Like, we're not going to compare slavery to sitting Indian style. We're not going to do that, Heather. Okay.
0: I would agree with that.
1: So we're not going to equate the two. Okay. It's 2026. We're not going to try to emotionally manipulate people into words anymore. Now, I think personally, with how I grew up, where I grew up, that women like you were probably more offended by that than the people that you're trying to say shouldn't be or should be offended by it. You know what I'm saying by that?
0: It's kind of a Billie Eilish type of thing.
1: A little bit.
0: Yeah.
1: A little bit. So okay. We're not going to equate the two. We're stop. We're doing that. We don't do that anymore, Heather, because that's silly.
0: Right.
1: So.
0: Okay.
1: That's all.
0: Okay.
1: I mean, that's why, you know.
0: Okay.
1: The words that you say really lose their meaning when you try to equate the two. You've really weakened your argument by trying to equate the two. So, thank you for trying to educate me. I do appreciate it.
0: Okay. But you are not going to be racist today. Or any day.
1: Or any day.
0: Right.
1: Ever.
0: Right.
1: Now, I understand that you probably have a cause and organizations and things like that where you're like, and I think that's great for you. But we're not going to do that with me, Heather. Okay. I don't play those games.
0: Okay.
1: And I don't need to be educated by you.
0: Okay. Wow.
1: You're not smarter than the average person.
2: First of all, let me just tell you something.
3: Kids at home.
2: Always swing first. Don't go.
0: Okay.
1: Sit in your grandma's basement.
0: Here we go.
1: In your drawers.
0: No, you can do you that one. You want to do that one, man? You want to do that one? You want to do it?
2: You just sit at home in your grandma's basement with your drawers on, typing on your damn keyboard. Shut the hell up. You know, all the people on the internet who are mean, they sit at home and living with their parents, like 32 years old, living with their parents, got their computer
3: out. Sitting in your grandma's basement with your drawers on,
2: watching, seeing what happened as the world go by them.
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0: Okay. All right, I'm going to move on, play commercials and music, get back to life here. 20 minutes, we do have an announcement for the California Mid-State Fair. It's coming up.
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0: Kate Jubb with Tom and Becky. Good morning. Did you see the air show and the two Navy pilots that crashed midair and exploded on the ground in Idaho?
1: You know, I did.
0: So I'm only saying this story because I want you to know that all four pilots and co-pilots are safe. They all ejected. They all made it. They're all fine. So nobody died.
2: Mm-hmm.
0: But this video is something to see.
1: I don't like air shows.
0: I hate them.
1: I think that they're...

0: really neat. They're really cool, but nothing gives me more anxiety than watching planes fly like that. I can't watch it. I don't want to see this in person.
1: And then they do loops, and then they come right down to the ground so close. I'm like, no, pull up.
0: Yeah.
1: No, it's totally anxiety. But this one was interesting. I've never seen two planes crash like this. Normally, if you see two planes, it's like one's coming right to left, one's left to right, and boom, they crash. This one is like the plane in back was trying to, like, snuggle. Snuggle up to the plane in front and then snuggled. And then it was almost like they had, like, magnets. And, like, they sucked into each other.
0: Mm-hmm.
1: And then they both started to tumble. It was weird video.
0: It was scary.
1: And then the pilots and the co-pilot, they ejected. So that was fine. And then the planes fell to the ground and blew up. But, no, I hate air shows. Watch this.
0: I've seen it. I don't need to see it again.
1: What are they doing? Why are they snuggling right there?
0: I don't know.
1: Why are they snuggling?
0: They were trying to do a trick.
1: No, that's... Oh, no. Eject. They all made it, and then the planes crashed. Oh, man.
0: They were trying to do some sort of trick, but... Not for me.
1: No, and I don't even know what trick would that be? Will they try to do the Maverick when he's, like, upside down and flipping the guy off down below, like, a foot away,
0: maybe.
1: 3 feet away?
0: I'm not sure, Tom.
1: Oh, my gosh. The Air Force base is on lockdown following the midair collision. This is at the Gunfighter Skies Air Show at Mountain Home Air Force Base in Idaho.
0: Why is it on lockdown?
1: Well, because they got to figure out what the heck happened.
0: Oh.
1: Like, stop coming in, stop going out, everybody.
0: Yeah.
1: Anyway, well, that was the most horrid thing I've seen all morning.
0: It wasn't good.
1: Okay. Somebody passed away, and I'll play a tribute song next.
0: Who?
1: You won't know him. Don't worry about it.
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0: It's Cage Out with Tom and Becky. Here we are, 1 minute shy of 9 o'clock. Big announcement, California Mid-State Fair, another country act coming. This time it's Willie Nelson and family. They will be performing on Wednesday, July 22nd from the Shumash Grandstand Arena. Special guest Ian Munsick. And Pepper's got your tickets this afternoon to win at 4:20. You can also win four on the floor on the K-Jug app or at jugcountry.com. That ends this week. Tickets go on sale this Friday. So again, Willie Nelson and family coming to the California Mid-State Fair Wednesday, July 22nd. Tickets go on sale this Friday. All right, there you have your big announcement right there, right? All right, it's time for the headlines of this hour, brought to you by Roosters Firearms. Roosters has just received a large shipment of Smith & Wesson, which is phasing out many handguns in California.
1: Hello, everyone. This is Jim with Roosters Firearms. I recently received a tip that Smith & Wesson will be discontinuing one of their models for new sales in California. The Military and Police short-barreled, 5-shot, 38 caliber revolver with a Crimson Trace laser will be phased out in California. So, I bought a bunch of them, and I'm offering them at a very attractive price, so come on over and check them out. Hey, and here's another tip, and this is a good one. Kel-Tec has re-entered the California market with handguns. They have a new 9mm pistol out at a very attractive price. I just ordered a couple of them today to see how sales go on them, and if things work out, we'll get a lot more of them in. But there's a brand new pistol out there, and it's made by Kel-Tec. Also, now's the time to bring in that old gun and let us turn it into cash for you. We have a pre-owned firearm section that is always getting customers' attention, with very brisk sales and new offerings coming out on a daily basis. So come on over to Roosters Firearms at 98 South Main Street in beautiful downtown Templeton.
2: 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I'm Ben Hayes. The Templeton Community Services District has released a draft update to its 2025 Urban Water Management Plan and is inviting the public to review the document before its adoption. The Urban Water Management Plan outlines the district's water supply, water demands, water reliability, and water conservation efforts. The document also includes estimated population growth. Information can be found at templetoncsd.org. The city of Paso Robles announcing plans for a free community 4th of July celebration at Barney Schwartz Park and is seeking volunteers to help staff the event. It will celebrate America's 250th anniversary and will include family-friendly activities beginning at 4 p.m. and also a fireworks show. Approximately 25 volunteers are needed. More information can be found at prcity.com/July4. Reporter Sharon Reardon says a Superior Court judge has ordered the city of Huntington Beach to pay $160,000 in penalties over its failure to comply with California's housing law.
3: Along with an additional $50,000 in penalties per month beginning in June, the court orders a result of 2023 litigation in which Governor Gavin Newsom and State Attorney General Rob Bonta accused the city of not creating more affordable housing for residents and not complying with the state's housing law. Newsom's office put out a statement saying residents should be appalled by their leader's actions, which will cost the city hundreds of thousands of dollars in penalties. The courts also ordered Huntington Beach to adopt a compliant housing element by May 28th. I'm Sharon Reardon.
2: And people who buy electric trucks will soon be eligible to get some money back from the state of California. Governor Gavin Newsom announcing a $1 billion rebate program for electric, medium, and heavy-duty trucks. The program will begin June 26th and will run through 2030. That's what's happening with local and state news with your Central Coast headlines. I'm Ben Hayes.
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0: So we're good to go on the roads. According to the California Highway Patrol, the 101 flowing smoothly in both directions. Weather today, sunny and nice. Paso Robles going to get to 80. Downtown San Luis Obispo, 73. Pismo Beach, 70. And Orchid today, your high, 72. 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

0: KJ with Tom and Becky. Good morning. Just announced by the California Mid-State Fair, Willie Nelson and family. Ian Munsick will open the show, and that is, what is it, Wednesday 22nd? Yeah, Wednesday the 22nd. Tickets go on sale this Friday. Pepper has your tickets to win at 4:20. Get it?
1: Yeah.
0: Yeah, 4:20.
1: Is it because of the pot smoking thing?
0: Well, first text in after we made that announcement was from an unnamed person, 9425. How many pre-rolls do I have to give Pepper for floor tickets to see Willie? Pepper? Pre-rolls? One? Give him one. He'll hook you up with tickets.
1: You can't say that. You just said that Pepper would trade drugs for tickets on this.
0: Yes,
1: good
0: I
1: radio
0: did.
1: Station.
0: Yes, I did.
2: You could tell Pepper Daniels to kiss my
0: I gotta be honest. I gotta be honest. I think he would.
1: I'm still waiting on Pepper, by the way. That reminds me to send me the
0: text. He's not up yet. He's not even up.
1: He's so stoned right
0: now.
1: He's gotta be here.
0: You still can't get to the text line?
1: No.
0: And he's
1: because it sends the verification code to his cell phone.
0: I know, and this is the stupid thing. So we've got that two-factor authentication, and it goes to Pepper's phone, but Pepper doesn't even wake up till 9.
1: That's not true.
0: He doesn't even wake up till 9 or 10.
1: He's so here by then. He wakes up by like
0: 9:42, showers, brushes his teeth, comes to work. I don't know. I don't know what Pepper does. I don't know. I don't care. That's none of my business.
1: I care when I'm trying to get into my text.
0: I'm trying to get the text, though. Why doesn't he change that to make it your phone number or my phone number? Since we're the ones who really use the text line.
1: Because if we're not here and he needs to get in, then he would have to get a hold of us. He's the boss. No, he needs to be in charge of that stuff. I don't want that. I don't need that. I don't need that.
0: I'll take it.
1: Oh, yeah. Great.
0: I'll take it.
1: And we would have to rely on you?
0: That's right. Make it happen.
1: And what about when you're out of town? What are we supposed to do?
0: Still rely on me.
1: No way.
0: Do you know who's singing this song right here?
1: Bob Marley. Oh.
0: You know this one? I kind of think you do. Right? Right? A little 70s jam. Yeah.
3: When you're in love with a
0: Dr. Hook. They had a handful of big songs, and this was one of them. But the lead singer, the guy who's singing this, just passed away. So that's why he's in the news.
1: Do you ever get random words that pop into your head?
0: I don't know. I don't know.
1: Random words will pop into my head. And this weekend, I don't even know why. I couldn't even tell you what they sing, but Herman's Hermits popped into my head.
0: Death.
1: What is that? That's not this person, is it?
0: No. Dennis LaCourriere, the longtime lead singer of Dr. Hook, has died at the age of 76 after battling kidney disease.
1: Well, that's sad.
0: It's sad, but everybody has to die. We all know it, but this is... And then you know what? I got one more for you. Oh.
1: Is this Herman's Hermits?
0: No, it's Dr. Hook.
1: No, not the same thing.
0: No, it's not.
1: Wait, I know this song.
0: Of course you do. Everybody knows this song.
1: I like this song.
0: It's great.
3: You're looking kind of lonely, girl. Would you like someone new?
1: I like this song.
0: It's so good. It's Sharing the Night Together by Dr. Hook.
1: Play this for a minute.
0: I will.

0: All right.
1: Nope, don't. You're ruining
2: if
1: it.
2: If I seem to come on too strong.
0: Then what?
2: I hope that you will understand.
0: Yeah.
1: Who's the guy with the eye patch?
2: Cause I'd like to know if you're as lonely
0: Dan Crenshaw?
1: No.
0: What?
1: This one. Dr. Hook. Yeah, I like this song.
0: Yeah, no, this is a great song.
1: Who's this guy? Is that Dr. Hook or is that Dr.
0: No,
1: Hook?
0: No, that's Dr. Hook.
1: This one is.
0: There. Yeah.
1: So who's the guy with the patch?
0: I think that's Lemmy.
1: Lemmy? Who's Lemmy?
0: Lemmy from the heavy rock band way back when.
1: Laverne and Shirley?
0: No.
1: Lemmy, maybe?
0: Satan Worshippers.
1: What?
0: Lemmy. Lemmy's scary.
1: Wait, so there's not a Dr. Hook? It's the whole band is Dr. Hook?
0: Dr. Hook is the name of the band.
1: Yeah, I got that. But like, there's not like the guy isn't the lead singer. It's not Dr. Hook
0: in
1: the...
0: The front man was Dennis. Dennis LeCourriere.
1: And he's the one that just passed away.
0: Yes.
1: Yeah, there's like, a guy with an eye patch in this band.
0: I know there is. It's like Jethro Tull.
1: George.
0: That's the name of a band, not a guy.
1: Okay, George.
0: Dennis.
1: Billy.
0: Dennis.
1: Rick. Dennis.
0: Dennis, there you go.
1: Ray. Jay. I think Jay David is the one with the...
0: Ray J?
1: No.
0: Rick, the notary nerd. It's Motorhead Lemmy. Thank you, Rick. Thank you, buddy.
1: Was he really a Satan worshiper, though, or are you just saying that? Because you think everyone
0: Lemmy?
1: Is... Satan worshiper.
0: I want you to Google right now, Lemmy Motorhead. You tell me what he's doing Sunday morning at 10 a.m.
1: I've seen that guy before.
0: Yeah.
1: I don't think he's a Satan worshiper. I bet you he might be mad that you say that. That is a scary looking dude right there, though. I'll tell you what.
0: I'm still on Dr. Hook. Don't
1: Who the hell's Phil Taylor?
0: Don't wreck it for me.
1: I'm sorry. I like this. Ah!
0: Right. Okay. Right. You're not going to church Sundays at 10.
1: Oh. Filthy Animal Taylor.
0: The Teen Girl Mom. Poor Pepper. So brutal, Tom.
1: I know you're rude.
0: No, I'm not rude. You know what? Pepper can handle it. He's a grown-ass man.
1: Wait, Lemmy died.
0: Lemmy? Yes, he did.
1: Well, then you're calling him that. You're talking ill about the dead. I don't like that.
0: I'm not talking ill about him. I'm saying that man did copious amounts of illegal drugs for the majority of his life. And he was the front man of Motorhead. Would you like someone new to talk to? I don't know how we got on this when we were talking about Dr. Hook.
1: Oh, he did.
0: Right.
1: A lot of that.
0: Yes, he did. That's the thing, man.
1: He said 1,000. The magazine said 2,000.
0: Jesus, Mary and Joseph.
1: Is that what killed him?
0: I don't know, but man, that would kill a normal man. Tell you that much.
1: Oh, yeah.
0: He
1: was addicted to amphetamines. He was a drinker.
0: Lemmy.
1: Speed.
0: I'm not sure there's a drug Lemmy didn't do. But let's just jam to this a little bit.
1: He had hypertension, Tom.
0: Did he? He just missed out on the Ozempic wave.
1: He started smoking at the age of 11.
0: Buddy. Of course he did. He wasn't running no mile in junior high.

0: It's really good. It's really good. R.I.P. Lead singer, Dr. Hook, R.I.P. All right, coming up next, we are going to talk about a family wholesome fun event coming up at the Santa Margarita Ranch. All right?
1: Tom and Becky here on 98.1 K-Chug. 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

0: K-Jug with Tom and Becky. Good morning. Very pleased to make welcome into the K-Jug studio. Tom Madden is with us. Good morning, Tom. How are you?
1: Good morning. Doing great.
0: We are here to talk about the Best of the West Antique Equipment Show, which happens this weekend, Santa Margarita Ranch. Tell us all about it.
1: So Friday, Saturday, and Sunday from 8 to 5 at the beautiful Santa Margarita Ranch. Basically all the mechanized equipment that built America and defended freedoms in the 20th century. So it's a very kid-friendly event. We have kids' play area. We have the original Disneyland trains. Rob Rossi and his team have restored three of the coaches. The steam engine from Dr. Quinn Medicine Woman.
2: Oh, is that new?
1: No, that's been there.
2: I didn't know that was from Dr. Quinn Medicine Woman. Oh.
0: You missed Dr. Quinn.
2: What the heck? How did I not know that? Okay.
1: So, but we have... number one, it's going to be an awesome weekend because it's 70 to 75 degrees is what the projection is, so it's going to be beautiful. So we have lots of stuff going on, planes, trains, tractors, engines, automobiles, military vehicles, lots of antique stuff. We have tractor parades on Saturday and Sunday at 10:30 and 1:30. On Friday, we just have one parade. We stop everything at noon all 3 days for a salute because, as you guys know, we want to emphasize that Memorial Day isn't just the start of summer. It's teaching the next generation that we're honoring all the men and women who paid the ultimate sacrifice so we have the freedoms we have. So we have a salute with speakers and music and flyovers from the Estrella Warbirds Museum. So lots of stuff going on.
2: Now, the train ride, I know, is always a very popular event. Is that something you can get ahead of time, or is that when you get out to the event?
1: So I would go on to the website, which is bestofthewestshow.com, and it has all the information. Let's deal with the bookkeeping part. So $15 to get in, $30 for a weekend pass if you want to come all 3 days. Kids 5 and under are free. Great food and drinks. Firestone's been a huge sponsor of ours, as has American General Media, K-Jug, everybody here. So lots of cold beverages, lots of food. You know, the Farm Bureau with their world famous tri-tip sandwiches, and then ice cream and pizza and lots of other stuff out there.
0: I understand too, Miller Drilling, big sponsor this year.
1: Miller, several years. So Eric and his team at Miller Drilling have been huge sponsors. As long as we're talking sponsors, we got to talk about, you know, Ken Dewar and JB Dewar. You know, started with his dad Jack and Ken, and now his daughter. They provide all the fuel for Pioneer Day. They have for literally ever.
0: Yeah.
1: And huge, huge sponsors. So big shout out to them.
0: I like that, though. We've been doing this forever.
2: Right.
1: Basically.
0: That's really, what a great slogan.
1: So Ken Dewar called during COVID and said, okay, you're not having a parade. You're not having a tractor show. We don't want to break the streak. We want to bring fuel. I mean, that's what kind of sponsorship we
2: have. Sure. That's awesome.
1: So that's deep-rooted in your community.
2: Sure. Yeah, that's pretty amazing.
0: It all benefits the Paso Robles Pioneer Day Committee, right?
1: So, we started this. Pioneer Day started this as an outreach to get younger because all these neat tractors and wagons need work constantly, and we were all getting really old. So we had all these young Dewar kids that restored tractors and all these other farm and ranch kids. We really didn't have a way to connect. We started this, and boy, has it worked. So some of those Dewar kids are now on the Pioneer Day group that are restoring stuff for us now.
2: That is really cool.
1: A couple things different this year. We're featuring International Harvester. We're kind of known as the Cat Holton Best Show. But, so we decided to change it up so some of our red friends could bring their tractors. So
0: I think we should play that Craig Morgan song.
1: Uh-huh.
0: International Harvester.
1: Absolutely. Yeah, and then she thinks my tractor's sexy too, right?
0: So,
1: No animals. Please leave your dogs and cats and reptiles and whatever else you have at home. They're going to be a lot happier, even though it's going to be beautiful. Absolutely no animals allowed unless they're service animals. Very kid friendly. We have the kids play area. We have the Disneyland trains. You know, have the kids bring their parents out, the grandparents. I love watching the grandparents with the kids.
0: Sure.
1: And grandpa used to drive this tractor and showing the kids.
0: Right.
1: It's really neat to watch the generational thing. The noon salute every day, so we shut things down at noon. And as I said, we have the speakers this year. We're going to have the flyover. We're also going to have parachutists. So jumping out of the World War II Betsy's Biscuit Bomber, the C-47, will be people in the round chutes like they did in World War II. So we'll be doing that Saturday and Sunday during the noon salute.
0: Yeah.
1: So you're definitely going to want to come out for that.
0: Sounds like a great weekend.
2: Yeah,
0: Friday, Saturday, Sunday,
2: weekend.
0: Monday.
1: No, not Monday. No, not Monday. Monday because the airplanes have to go fly over all the memorials a lot of the military vehicles and a lot of the veterans go to the memorial. So we left that open for them. So we're Friday, Saturday, Sunday, 8 to 5, noon salute every day.
0: What's the website again?
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2: Great way to spend Memorial Day weekend. Yeah.
1: And thank you guys for always supporting us.
0: You betcha, Tom. Good to see you again, my friend.
1: Thank you.
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0: Okay, Chuck, with Tom and Becky, good morning. Time for cocktail hour now.
1: I'm talking to my friends, Mama.
0: So Friday, I met my sister and we had a cup of coffee, as we do often Fridays. And she brought me a cherry surprise. I was like, okay, what is this? And so she had fresh cherries from Tally Vineyards. I'm like, well, that's great. Those are great. I love cherries. They're hard to get in and out of, but, you know, I love them. And then she brought me a cherry soda, and then she showed me the cherry chapstick from days gone by. Now, I'm 58. She's 53, so this is like old school chapstick. Do you remember cherry chapstick?
2: Tom, I'm here to tell you right now.
0: I love it so much.
3: Nobody gives a
2: about this
0: you
2: story.
0: You didn't have cherry chapstick?
2: Of course I did. Everyone did. Everyone remembers cherry chapstick. You go to any friggin' gas station.
4: Now, I don't give a crap.
2: Shut up. Get to what? Cocktail
0: good.
2: Hour.
0: Good. You're going to tell my sister. Shut up.
2: No.
0: That's what you just
2: no,
0: did.
2: No, I didn't.
0: No, that's what you
2: I
0: just did.
2: I told her brother to shut up.
0: No.
2: I always think your stories are going to go somewhere.
0: They were
2: they're
0: great.
2: Always the worst.
0: Cherry chapstick.
2: You need, like, you're going to.
0: I haven't had cherry chapstick
2: before you
0: in
2: get
0: forever.
2: Into, like, old guy era, you need to work on your grandpa, like your storytelling. Imagine aww. Telling that story sitting in a rocking chair. Nobody wants
0: like,
2: to hear it.
0: Come here, Joshua. Come here, Jake.
2: Brought me a cherry
0: chapstick.
2: What
0: cherry
2: the hell is chapstick. That? One of those candies? Is it like a Twinkie
0: yeah,
2: thing?
0: Yeah, where's
2: like,
0: the Jolly Rancher cherries?
2: Like she brought you a bunch of stuff that was like cherry flavored?
0: Yes.
2: Really weird.
0: You just called my sister really weird.
2: Well, that's an odd thing to bring someone.
0: I know. Out of nowhere, she brings gifts. Her love language is gift giving.
2: Okay. Are you like a big cherry fan?
0: Kind of.
2: Since
0: kind
2: when?
0: Of. I like them.
2: Joshua. Cue Joshua.
0: I'm not going to cue Joshua.
2: Cue Joshua right
0: I'm
2: now.
0: I'm not.
4: Stop that.
2: Look at me.
4: Stop
2: look
4: that.
2: Look at me.
4: Stop it.
2: You don't like cherry stuff.
0: I do. I like cherries. And cherry stuff.
2: I've never known you to like cherry stuff.
0: Cherry pie.
2: You just cherry like chap.
0: Yes, warrant. Hello, warrant. Cherry Jolly Ranchers. I like them all.
2: Okay, you know what? I don't care.
0: Oh good. My gosh.
4: I don't give a
2: we'll
4: crap.
2: We'll eat five cherries right now. I don't what? Care.
0: I'll do
2: go
0: it.
2: Love cherry Coke.
0: I'll do it.
2: Just quit talking about it.
0: Oh my gross. Oh my gross.
2: Get to the text.
0: Leader of the peasants. Geez, Tom, were you born yesterday? Who hasn't heard of cherry
2: I
0: Coke
2: know.
0: And cherry chapstick?
2: Well, because that's
0: it's
2: the thing.
0: Cherry
2: Tom.
0: Chapstick. It's not cherry Coke, you dummy.
2: Your stories are so annoying. Like, everyone has seen okay. cherry chapstick.
0: Unnamed person. 9414. Becky is a hater this morning.
2: I don't that's even right. know that person,
0: she
2: so
0: is.
2: I don't care. I don't even know that person.
0: Juanito, Becky, give my man Thomas some pointers on storytelling. You shut the hell up, Juanito.
5: Te amo tanto.
2: What else, Tom?
0: Big Head Edward and his wife, Lisa. Try jalapeno-flavored chapstick. I've not ever tried that. Sounds disgusting.
2: That sounds really gross.
0: Right.
2: Yeah.
0: Mr. Glass, Tom's sister doesn't even know what he likes. What do you... Another unnamed person, 0073. Becky's a hater.
2: I don't know that person either. I don't care about them.
0: I do. Unnamed person, 2981. Becky sounds jealous. That's right. I think this is very thoughtful of Tom's sister.
2: Is that your sister?
0: Thank you. No, it's not my sister, but that was very thoughtful.
2: No, it's just we have to hear these
0: gifts.
2: Stories. It's not
0: it's a
2: about
0: thing.
2: That.
0: Cherries. It was like a
2: it's
0: slot
2: just
0: machine.
2: Your stories.
0: Cherries.
2: And if I had to hear you say the word cherry one more time, I was going to
0: cherry.
2: Jump through the window.
0: Do it. Go out right now. Two stories.
2: Do it.
0: Two stories right down.
2: My misery.
0: Broken ankle. You won't even die.
2: I think Kathy and Mark both got haircuts. Look at them.
0: Jeez.
2: Look at
0: I'm
2: them.
0: Not, I'm not.
2: No, hurry
0: looking.
2: Up. Turn around.
0: I'm not.
2: Hurry
0: I'm not.
2: And turn around so you can see.
0: I'm not. I'm not.
2: Just look. Do they have the same haircut? Turn around. Look.
0: Okay, you're fired. You've done nothing today but try to get us fired. I hope HR in Bakersfield is not listening today.
2: No, but they did. It was like haircut weekend.
0: Shut up, chat with Betty Davis Eyes. Good morning, Becky, Tom. Happy Monday. Yeah, I remember my sister having it. I used to eat it because it was flavored cherry and bubblegum and whatever else they made. You ate chapstick?
2: Shocking.
0: My man. My man. leader of the peasants. Ooh, look at me and my cherry chapstick. I'm so cool.
2: See, okay, let me just
5: Shut
2: say
5: up,
2: two things.
5: Face.
2: One, leader of the peasants. Been here a while, understands how it works,
0: yeah.
2: knows you. The yeah. unnamed people, they're just not there yet. They just don't
0: Here's
2: get
0: Rachel.
2: It.
0: Look at Rachel. I like that he is sharing this, and his sister thought of him and brought him gifts. Thank you, Rachel. That's right. My sister's terribly nice, far nicer than me.
2: No
0: I brought
2: has,
0: her nothing.
2: No one has free concert tickets for you, Rachel.
0: Yeah, we're not giving you those. MBM, go smoke some more weed, Tom. Yeah, bud. Wow. Rick the Notary Nerd. Keep it up, Becky. You're close to being home listening to Tom and Ricky in the morning.
2: Please, God, let that happen. I would love nothing more.
0: Gary the Extreme Gamer. Holy crap. What a lame-ass way to start cocktail hour. Boring, boring, boring.
2: Boring.
0: You know what, Gary?
2: Boring.
6: Being such a geek, Gary.
0: Also, you know what?
2: Again.
7: Hey, Gary, how you doing? You son of a bitch.
2: Gary's been here. He knows the deal, so he gets it.
0: That's right. Unnamed person 0856. You keep Tom's sister's name out your mouth. She's a saint.
2: All these unnamed people.
0: That's right. She is. Dr. Kimberly. What is happening this morning? Nothing. I said my sister did something nice, and I thought it was kind of cool because I haven't experienced cherry chapstick in a long time.
2: But she said what has happened this morning with a bunch of cherry emojis.
0: Yeah, cherries. Single mom. Anything cherry flavored is disgusting. Good luck with that chapstick. Shut up, single mom. You don't even know. You don't even know. Mr. Glass, I may not know my flowers, but that story sucked.
8: I may not know my flowers, but I know a bitch when I see one.
2: Oh, my God, that was good.
0: Just trying to have fun. Just trying to have a little fun, a little lighthearted fun. Cherry chapstick. Whatever. Rachel, not looking for anything free. I'm just a fan of brother and sister relationships.
2: Ew.
0: They mean twice as much when your parents are gone. And both our parents are gone. Thank you, Rachel. That is so nice. That is so spot on. My sister and I are very close. Yeah, sorry. My mom died. My dad died. Sorry.
2: Don't try and do
0: no,
2: that. Don't
0: no,
2: turn
0: am.
2: It there like where it's like
0: Rachel
2: you try and do. Yeah,
0: Rachel
2: you and Rachel
0: it.
2: Both.
0: Rachel
2: big guilt trippers. Don't try and
0: Fine.
2: Turn it there.
0: Do it. I'll do it. Thank you, Rachel. You're the best ever. You know what, Rachel? You're the texter of the day.
2: What does that mean? What does she get?
0: I don't know.
2: So she does get something free?
0: Let's do it.
2: What are you going to give her?
0: Ventana Grill. Tom and Becky t-shirt.
2: Dina Carter tickets.
0: Your Ricola cough drops over there.
2: Why don't you give her your cherry chapstick?
0: I could, but I don't know that I want to part with that. But that's interesting. Rachel, would you like my cherry chapstick?
2: Ew.
0: It's
2: I'll stop
0: like,
2: by Chevron later and grab you one, Rachel.
0: They don't have them there. Jeez. Tom's favorite former Vons cashier. Give her the cherry chapstick. Unnamed person, 9425. Becky's mind went dark with the ew.
2: Well. You're always on the defense when you work with Tom.
0: Leader of the peasants. Maybe Tom will take Rachel to the spirit for lunch. Shut up.
2: You know what?
0: Shut up, leader of the peasants.
2: Probably.
0: Shut up.
2: Not far from it.
0: Shut up.
2: I'm going to write that one down so I can keep
0: that. Yeah, do
2: that.
0: Do that. Unnamed person, 2981. Rachel wants a Team Tom shirt. That's right. That's right. It's fine. Unnamed person, 9414. Becky needs to formally apologize. What do you think of that?
2: What was the first text?
0: Becky's a hater this morning.
2: And up one more. Scroll up.
0: That's it.
2: I know how I can formally apologize.
0: How?
2: Guess.
0: Do it.
2: You guess.
5: Shut up, dirt face.
2: Nope.
9: Maybe you should shut your face.
10: I hope the good Lord gave you a big because he sure shorted your own brains.
3: Nobody gives a
0: No.
11: Kiss my fat ass.
2: Bingo!
0: You didn't do that. That's the insult you wanted to get to. That's the one right there. Wow. Okay. Well, there it is.
11: Kiss my fat ass.
2: There's your apology.
0: Avocado farmer, very dark. Dr. Kimberly, Tom, it's giving Katy Perry with the Cherry Chapstick. What? It's Katy Perry?
2: I Kissed a Girl.
0: Oh, okay. Juanito, Rachel and Thomas sitting in a tree. Shut up, dirtbag. Shut up, dirtface. Shut up.
5: Shut up, dirtface.
0: Yeah, that one.
2: Careful.
0: Leader of the peasants. He can take Rachel to the spirit and tell her all about his dentist appointment. But he loves so much. Okay, you know what? Leader of the peasants. That's it. I've had enough of you today. You're blocked. You're blocked.
2: I don't want to be mean today, and I'm not going to make fun of you.
0: You already have.
2: And I don't want to, like... I don't want to be mean about situations.
0: Okay.
2: However, in having said that,
0: yeah,
2: I do want to start like a betting pool.
0: Okay, what's the bet?
2: I don't want to say.
0: Hey, you can't
2: connect on the spirit board. I want like the spirit board.
0: Rachel, Becky needs to take us both to the spirit. Yeah, she'd have to take a crowbar and pry open some cash from her wallet.
11: Kiss my fat ass.
0: You like that one today, don't you? It's a good one for you. Unnamed person 8303. I think Becky should give names to us unknown people a name.
2: I got a name for you.
0: Right. Like, listen.
11: Kiss my fat ass.
2: What was that text before? That
0: do
2: one?
0: Do something. Oh, God. Oh, give me my phone. No, nothing.
2: No, the point
0: is that you have to do something to get a name.
2: But what did they say before that?
0: Tom, that was great. I love that. Whatever. I don't even remember what we were doing at the time. Avocado Farmer, no thank you. I'll pass. No one invited you. In your face, Chuck. Good morning, Tom and Becky. That was good. Thank you. Mr. Glass. Rachel asked Tom for some chapstick if you're going to kiss A.
2: Maybe you can borrow his cherry chapstick to kiss his butt.
0: Shut up. The teen girl mom, who on earth would everything Becky needs to apologize? Tom is always the one causing all the problems.
2: Thank you.
0: Or you know what else?
11: Kiss my fat ass.
2: No, she didn't deserve that.
0: She did.
2: She knows.
0: Rachel sent in lips. OMG, people are so mean. I'm a nice, thoughtful sister, so I appreciate that he shared about his sister. Thank you, Rachel. Once again,
2: Rachel, stop being corny.
0: You have brought the show up. You're the best, Rachel.
2: You're being corny.
0: She's not. She's being nice. And then here we go.
2: I never thought you were that way, Rachel.
0: Nice?
2: Just cheesy.
0: No. All right, we're going to end it here with Sweetest Kathy, okay?
2: I saw some more texts in there.
0: Yeah, we're going to end it, though, with Sweetest Kathy. Good morning, Tom and Becky. Happy Monday, I guess. I must say, Scott is looking pretty sharp, sporting his Tom and Becky shirt yesterday, like the cherry of my eye. Ooh, gross. I hope you have a sweet day. Love you. Lots, Kathy. Cherry emojis, hearts.
2: Okay, I don't like you being in charge of the text line. You reading Sweetest Kathy's text like that is
0: horrible,
2: not going
0: man.
2: To work.
0: Horrible. Old ass Jill. Trust me, you may not want a name. That's right, because you got named Old Ass Jill. That's really good advice.

0: little bit. Sweetest Kathy's laughing. Rachel, I'm actually a B, but I've been dealt a lot this year. And having been diagnosed with stage 4 breast cancer, you look at life differently.
1: Well, thanks a lot, Rachel.
0: Good job, Rachel. Good. Make her feel bad.
1: That guilt trip.
0: Good. I hope you enjoy your day today, knowing that you made Rachel, stage 4 breast cancer, feel bad.
1: A little bit,
0: day.
1: I do.
0: All day.
1: Damn it. Stupid Rachel.
0: Wow. All right, that's it.
1: Rachel. Now I feel bad.
0: No, you should.
1: So.
0: I hope this is a great way to end the show.
1: You and Rachel.
0: No. You can't do that to Rachel. Rachel, praying for a speedy recovery.
1: Give me this.
0: That's it.
1: Do what you're doing.
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1: See, everyone, that took a turn. Nice job, Rachel. Guilt is the gift that keeps on giving.
0: Good job, Rachel. Good
1: Rachel
0: job.
1: Rachel wins lunch, Becky. Damn
0: that's
1: it.
0: That's right. That's right. That's right.
1: This is Tom's the one that does the lunch with everyone.
0: No. No, you owe her lunch. You actually owe her lunch.
1: Here's a person sitting in a picture where they were in a Tom and Becky hat in Ketchikan, Alaska last week.
0: Let's see. Oh, I don't have my mouse. Look at that.
1: Look at that's cool.
0: Oh, they got the Tom and Becky stuff.
1: Yeah, that's awesome.
0: That's great. What is that in front of you?
1: That's a bunch of king crab right there. Alaskan king crab.
0: Up your butt right there. Wow.
1: Why is it got to be like that?
0: Go down to the other one. Go down to the other one. The other one. Down low. Down low. All the way down. All the way down. Now over to the left. No, down. More. More. In the bar. In the bar.
1: What? This?
2: Damn it. Right there.
1: Oh, because you... No, let's just go. I don't want to play any more music.
0: Now.
1: Let's go.
2: Hit it.
1: I don't think I'm going to do the... Everything.
0: I hope you're happy.
1: And the show.
0: Okay. Well, like
1: you can hear everything without music playing.
0: Yeah, I know.
1: Okay, no, stop. Stop, because it could be bad things. Stop right now. Stop it. I said. Stop it.
0: Damn it. This portion of the Jug Country Morning Show brought to you by Santa Cruz Animal Health. I don't like talking without music
1: so
0: in the
1: fun.
0: Background. It's very freaky. Premium animal health care products. 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One more?
1: No.
0: This is gross.
1: Oh, God.
0: This is gross.
1: There's Pepper. Go, okay, go.
0: We're gone. We're out.
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1: Grew up

0: That is Willie Nelson there, and my heroes have always been Cowboys. And if you did not catch the news just a little bit ago at 9 o'clock, Willie and family are going to be at the California Mid-State Fair Wednesday, July 22nd on the Shoemash Grandstand. Plus, special guest Ian Munsick coming along for the ride. 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

0: Ty Myers there at End of the Earth as we get ready for the big Santa Margarita Ranch this Memorial Day weekend. 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

0: Tyler Halverson, Parker McCollum, and Beer Garden Baby. And we've got the Straight Tequila Night, a 90s country tribute band coming to the Fremont Theater this coming Saturday night. Doors open at 7, shows at 8. 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
0: Still calling for mostly sunny weather today and tomorrow. High temperatures today, if you are south of the grade, about 74, 79 in the North County. Going to be warming up over the next couple of days. And it looks like 69 at the beaches today. Let's get you back in the music with Hardy featuring Tim McGraw, Eric Church, and Morgan Wallen. The song is called MacArthur.

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Riley Green had changed my mind. Riley is going to be one of the new coaches on The Voice this year. Looking forward to that. He and Kelly Clarkson, who is coming back again. And it's going to be a really good show, I think. Looking forward to it. Although I got to admit, I miss Blake on The Voice. In fact, Blake and Gwen both. Here's Tim McGraw with Humble and Kind.

0: Little Big Town. That's the song that was written by Taylor Swift. It's called A Better Man. You see, Willie Nelson's going to be at the California Mid-State Fair Wednesday, July 22nd on the Shumash Grandstand. Special guest Ian Munsick is going to come along. Ian is also an incredible artist. Pepper's got tickets to give away Monday through Thursday this week at 4:20. 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

0: That is Zach Top there in South of Sanity. And Dina Carter is going to be in town this coming weekend, Memorial Day on Monday. It's an all-ages show. The doors open early at 5. It's a special acoustic singer-songwriter show with special guests Joe and Martina, which is also going to be acoustic singer-songwriter. I cannot wait. It's going to be a really good show. You've got a chance all this week to win tickets with Tom and Becky in the morning.
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2: 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One final chance for you to win tickets to go see Dina Carter coming to Barrel House at the end of the month. 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

0: 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Charlie Crockett is one of them.
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0: 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Straight out of the Texas dust, part through the door, part outlaw. And now he's bringing the Age of the Ram Tour live to Vina Robles Amphitheater in Paso Robles, Saturday, July 18th.
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0: Kane Brown there and Woman, and we're getting ready for the 83rd Santa Maria Elks Rodeo, Wednesday the 27th through Sunday the 31st at the Elks Rodeo Grounds. Wednesday, the Extreme Bull Riding event at 7. KJUG's Mandy is going to be there broadcasting live from 5 to 7 with the rodeo at 7. That's going to be on Thursday the 28th. Friday, the rodeo on the 29th, and then Saturday, the rodeo at 6 p.m. The Elks Rodeo Parade, of course, is Saturday morning. It's going to be a really good time. And again, join Mandy live Thursday the 28th for the Santa Maria Elks Rodeo.
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0: 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Our weather forecast today, still calling for warmer weather and sunny skies. High temperatures near 74 today. If you're south of the grade, 79 in the North County, and it looks like 69 at the beaches.

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0: And this July, the road leads straight to Paso Robles. 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

That is Flatland Cavalry and Mountain Song. A little bit after 12 o'clock, it is Out to Lunchtime. Out to Lunch Every Day is brought to you by the Ortega Firm. Here's Luke Combs. It's Days Like These.

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That is Tucker Wetmore there and Brunette. And the Best of the West Antique Equipment Show is coming up this weekend. Memorial Day weekend, Santa Margarita Ranch. All the stuff you've come to expect from it. In fact, I've got all the details coming up for you pretty soon. Here's Megan Maroney and 6 Months Later.

0: Maroney and 6 months later, and I don't know if you saw, but Santa Margarita Ranch once again going to be home this Memorial Day weekend, Friday, Saturday, and Sunday, May 22nd through the 24th, to see vintage planes, military vehicles, tractors, trains, engines, and a whole lot more. 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

0: That is John Party there, Boots Off, and the Santa Maria Elks Rodeo is coming up. It's the 83rd. It's going to be happening Wednesday the 27th through Sunday the 31st at the Elks Rodeo Grounds. On Wednesday, it's Extreme Bulls, a big bull riding event, and then Mandy will be there broadcasting live Thursday from 5 to 7. The rodeo starts at 7. Friday, the rodeo at 7, and then Saturday is the big rodeo parade in the morning. The rodeo at 6 p.m. Sunday at 2 p.m. rodeo. It's going to be a great weekend of rodeoing coming up Wednesday the 27th through Sunday the 31st in Santa Maria.
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2: 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And remember, the number one stands for a 1% listing. And, of course, our weather forecast today calling for mostly sunny weather. High temperatures near 79 north of the grade, in the South County 74 and 69 at the beaches today.

Jason Aldean and Don't Tell on Me as our 1 o'clock hour rolls along. Here's Carrie Underwood. She's going to beat it with a bat. She's going to scratch it with a key and do a whole lot more. Before she realizes it's not his truck. Here's Before He Cheats.

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0: Dierks Bentley there with a lot of leaving left to do. And Dina Carter is going to be in town this Memorial Day. It's going to be happening on Monday the 25th, a week from today. All ages show at Barrel House Brewing. It's going to be a special acoustic singer-songwriter show with special guests Joe and Martina. Tom and Becky, you've got tickets to give away all this week. You listen in tomorrow morning for your chance to win.
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0: That is Stella Lefty. The song is called Boston. And Straight Tequila Nights coming to town. They're a 90s country tribute band. They're going to be in town this coming Friday, Saturday the 23rd at Fremont Theater Slow. All ages, doors open at 7, shows at 8. They're a Texas original 90s country tribute band. They played Garth Brooks and George Strait and Tim McGraw, Brooks and Dunn, Shania Twain and more. If you'd like to win some tickets, text the word mullet to the K-Jug Supercuts text line, 805-549-8698, and connect to FremontSlow.com for tickets and more information.
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4: Hey, it's Tom and Becky. Hope you're having a great Thursday. Make sure you join us tomorrow. One final chance for you to win tickets to go see Dina Carter coming to Barrel House at the end of the month. 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

0: Some voices only come around once in a generation. Charlie Crockett is one of them.
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0: 98.1 K-Jug and Vina Robles Amphitheater welcome Charlie Crockett, July 18th. Straight out of the Texas dust, part through the door, part outlaw. And now he's bringing the Age of the Ram Tour live to Vina Robles Amphitheater in Paso Robles, Saturday, July 18th.
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0: Cody Johnson there, traveling soldier, and the big announcement from the Mid-State Fair this morning at 9 o'clock with Tom and Becky was that Wednesday, July 22nd, on the Shumash Grandstand stage, Willie Nelson and family with special guest Ian Munsick. It's going to be a great show. Pepper's got tickets to give away through Thursday this week. 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
0: Being brought to you this time around by Perry Ford, which is back and better than ever, going out right now. Employee pricing for all, which allows you to pay what Ford employees pay. Perry Ford Lincoln of San Luis Obispo. And it looks like we've got mostly sunny skies today and tomorrow. Temperatures rising a little bit tomorrow. Today, though, we're looking at 74 south of the grade in the North County along the 101, 79, 69 at the beaches today.

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0: And this July, the road leads straight to Paso Robles. 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

0: Larry Kent featuring Cole Wetzel with Rocky Mountain Low. And Dina Carter is going to be in town at Barrel House Brewing this coming Monday, Memorial Day. It's the 25th of May, all-ages show. Doors open early at 5. Special acoustic singer and songwriter show. It's going to be a great one. You have a chance to win tickets again tomorrow with Tom and Becky in the morning.
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3: Hey, it's Tom and Becky. Hope you're having a great Thursday. 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One final chance for you to win tickets to go see Dina Carter coming to Barrel House at the end of the month. 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

Max McNown in A Better Me for You as we get ready for the Best of the West Antique Equipment Show coming up this Friday, Saturday, and Sunday. I'll be there broadcasting live on Friday from 10 to noon. Here is Lady Wilson. This is 4x4 by You.

0: Lanny Wilson there, 4x4 by you, as we get ready for the Best of the West Antique Equipment Show coming up at Santa Margarita Ranch. You can see vintage planes and military vehicles. In fact, make sure you take the kids out. It's a good chance to give them a good feel about Memorial Day and what it's all about and why we remember those who gave their lives in service of our country. And this is a great way to do it. 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

0: Kenny Chesney there and Carry On. Don't forget, Willie Nelson, the family, going to be at the Mid-State Fair Wednesday, July 22nd. I believe tickets go on sale this coming Friday. He's going to be on the Shoemash Grandstand along with Ian Munsick. Pepper's got tickets to give away all this week, or Monday through Thursday, I should say, at 4:20. And we're giving away four on the floor on the app and at JugCountry.com. 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
3: On May 18th, 1776, the Battle of the Cedars erupted near Montreal toward the end of the Continental Army's failed invasion of Quebec. Captain George Forster led British regulars, Canadian militia, and Iroquois warriors against an American-held fort west of the city. After demanding surrender and receiving refusal, fighting began. Brigadier General Benedict Arnold had stationed troops there weeks earlier after reports of British and Native military activity. The next day, the American detachment surrendered. Reinforcements arriving the following day were quickly captured as well. Negotiations between Forster and Arnold eventually secured the prisoners' release. And that's the way it was 250 years ago today. 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Celebrating America's 250th birthday this July and all year, this is History Center Executive Director Steve Schmidt. 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
0: Going to be warming up over the next couple of days. Today, for example, in the North County, we're at 79, supposed to be sitting at about 88 by tomorrow. South County, 74 today, low 80s tomorrow. And along the beaches today, 69 and into the mid-70s by tomorrow, with sunny skies looking out all the way through the next 8 to 10 days. Here's Megan Moroney getting us back into the music. 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

There's Vincent Mason on 98.1 KJUG. It's Pepper. It's David Lee Murphy. Clean a little dust off the bottle. William Clark Green is going to be at the Mid-State Fair. Got a song from him coming up. Oh, did you hear about Willie? Yeah, we're talking about that coming up, too.

0: There's the opener for Treaty Oak Revival at the California Mid-State Fair this summer. That is William Clark Green. Excellent opener. Get there early. You heard the big news today, this morning. Everybody buzzing about Willie Nelson at the Shumash Grandstand Mid-State Fair, Wednesday, July 22nd. Willie Nelson can't stop, won't stop. He's bringing along special guest Ian Munsick, too, which is a very nice opener. And we announced it this morning. Put four on the floor, up for grabs on the KJUG app and at JugCountry.com, as we always do for our big grandstand shows. We're going to run that through 5 o'clock on Friday, where I will draw the winner here on this broadcast. 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Stay tuned.
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0: There's Stephen Wilson Jr. and Gary on 98.1 KJUG. We turn the corner and boom, it's Memorial Day weekend. Yes. Boom, it's the middle of May. What happened? Here we are. Very excited, though, because we've been telling you about Monday, Memorial Day, a special show at Barrel House is coming your way. All ages for Dina Carter with special guests Joe and Martina. Special acoustic singer-songwriter show. It's going to be awesome. Doors will open a little bit earlier than usual on Monday because the show will happen a little bit earlier than usual. Doors at 5 on Monday at Barrel House. 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

it's Tom and Becky. Hope you're having a great Thursday. Make sure you join us tomorrow. One final chance for you to win tickets to go see Dina Carter coming to Barrel House at the end of the month. 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

hear the stories and the songs that defined a generation of country music like you've never heard them before. Dina Carter, multi-platinum, number one after number one, and the debut album that became one of the most beloved classics of the 90s. 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

0: Hardy, Tim McGraw, Eric Church, Morgan Wallen, MacArthur on 98.1 KJUG, and Eric Church going a little viral in all the right ways for some pretty cool words of wisdom he passed along doing a graduation speech, commencement speech, and he took his guitar out there to give the speech, which would be really cool, really cool. You know, as a prop, a demonstration tool, and I'm sure for him as a public speaker, a little bit of a security blanket, right?
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0: 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Clear and mid-40s to low-50s overnight tonight. Sunny and warm and mid-80s. Both sides of the gray tomorrow.

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And his missed call from Treaty Oak Revival on 98.1 KJUG, headlining a night at the California Mid-State Fair, just like the one and only Willie Nelson. Announced today, your chance to win with the fresh cut coming up at 4:20, of course.

I watched a lot more of the ACMs last night than I thought I would. I thought I'd fast forward through, but they kept putting Ella Langley on, and she kept winning everything. And it was good. It's a good show. It's on Prime yesterday. Shoes in Texas here, of course, winning everything it was up for. Ella won everything she was up for, all seven ACMs.

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And check it out. We are talking Willie Nelson. Yes, the announcement this morning from the California Mid-State Fair that Willie Nelson and family will headline the Shumash Grandstand on Wednesday, July 22nd. And that leaves special guest Ian Munsick to open up, which is super cool. Ian is a talented guy, just one hit away from breaking open, I believe. They also announced Ice Cube today. Yeah, there's like one date left, Sunday the 19th. And your guess is as good as mine, because this was a surprise as well. Willie Nelson coming to the fair. Today's song, Babies. Mamas, don't let your babies grow up to be cowboys. Let's use babies as the keyword. We're going to do a keyword every day here at 420 this week. All you have to do is text it in now to the KJUG Supercuts text line. Text the word babies to 805-549-8698. That's right, babies to 805-549-8698.

0: Willie Nelson there. Of course, that's Waylon Jennings with him, too. If you don't know that, change the channel. It's time for your Fresh Cut, and it is babies. Babies is the key word there. Babies on the Supercuts text line, 805-549-8698. Willie Nelson and family announced today, California Mid-State Fair Grandstand, Wednesday night, July 22nd. That's right, July 22nd. And, of course, on sale this Friday at 10 a.m. and four on the floor up for grabs on the KJUG app and JugCountry.com for another chance to win.
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0: 98.1 K-Jug and Vina Robles Amphitheater welcome Charlie Crockett, July 18th. Straight out of the Texas dust, part through the door, part outlaw. And now he's bringing the Age of the Ram Tour live to Vina Robles Amphitheater in Paso Robles, Saturday, July 18th.
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0: Don't Tell on Me on 98.1 KJUG. Jason Aldean's latest right there for you. Pepper Daniels with you. Working our way already towards Memorial Day weekend this weekend. And the Best of the West Antique Equipment Show is going down at the Santa Margarita Ranch. You might have heard Tom on the air this morning talking with Tom and Becky about it. Vintage planes, military vehicles. It's a great, great three-day event. 8 a.m. to 5 p.m. Friday, Saturday, and Sunday out at the ranch, powered by Miller Drilling in Templeton. And tickets just $15. And kids 5 and under get in free. It's a great family thing. Take the kids out, let them run around, check out all the cool things to see out there. It all benefits the Paso Robles Pioneer Day Committee. And you know the 14-foot jug going to be on site all weekend.
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0: Tyler Halverson with Parker McCollum on 98.1 KJAG. Shout out to Tyler for a great show last Thursday night at Club Car Bar with Good Medicine Presents. Shout out to Parker McCollum winning the album of the year last night on the ACMs. A massive win, and a big shout out for Texas. He shouted out all of our favorite Texas and Red Dirt artists from the stage. Pretty cool moment. Our poll question for you brought to you by Be Right There Heating and Air. Are organic foods really better? Really? Yes or no? Jet Country thinks 60% no. 60% no. I mean, better depending on what? I mean, basically organic means, right, less pesticides, that sort of thing, you know? So maybe that's better for us, but I definitely don't like seek out organic or make sure everything is organic. Usually I get the organic version when the regular version on the other side of the produce section is gnarly. You know what I mean? You go in, you look at some of the stuff, and you're like, eh, this doesn't look good. Gonna have to go organic on this one and get, you know. You just got to use it faster, though, too, because it doesn't stay shelf-stable quite as long.
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2: 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I just ordered a couple of them today to see how sales go on them, and if things work out, we'll get a lot more of them in. 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
0: 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Going to be a nice, beautiful week this week, no matter what you're doing. Mid to upper 40s, low 50s, and clear skies tonight. Sunny and warm tomorrow, low to mid 80s on both sides of the grade. This guy's coming to Avila Beach in August. It's Ty Myers.

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